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Kevin in the morning. 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

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Hope you are enjoying. 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
2: Hello, it's meteorologist Chris Crocker in the 4 News Now First Alert Weather Center. Mostly cloudy skies tonight. That's going to make for a warm night, an overnight low of 62. For tomorrow, look for mostly cloudy skies in the morning, sunshine in the afternoon, a gusty day up to 30 miles per hour, and cooler, a high of 84.
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0: Kevin, you know, one of the great things about the folks at Blue Compass RV is the fact that they're local.
1: Yeah, I mean, and local means you live here. This is your community, too. And when something happens to your community, you care and you try to help out.
0: Yeah, they have started collecting all kinds of stuff for those who were involved in the complex fires. I mean, they already have one toy hauler completely full, and they're trying to fill a second one. So there's still an opportunity for anybody who's listening to be able to help.
1: What kind of items do they need?
0: 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You know, that's first and foremost.
1: Sure.
0: 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We had all of our stuff and it got burned up. But, you know, all the other things too, bath towels, bedding, mattresses, you know, furniture, pet food, toiletries, you know, everything that you can possibly imagine, they can probably use.
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0: 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And your home for Jay and Kevin in the morning. It's time for Music City Now, coming from Nashville, Tennessee. Here's your host, Jessica Wade.
2: 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Now we're going to start off with our spotlight track of the week, and it's Kane Brown, Woman, sponsored by Sony Nashville.

MacArthur. So good. That's Hardy featuring Eric Church, Morgan Wallen, and Tim McGraw. And it's sponsored by Big Loud. Now we've got Caroline Jones. She's a member of the Zac Brown Band. You're It For Me, Honey is sponsored by Nashville Harbor.

Jones, sponsored by Nashville Harbor. All right, here we go with the latest from Brantley Gilbert. Good damn. It's really good, and it's sponsored by BMG Nashville. You always

0: medicine. There's Megan. 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
0: Okay, from the movie Toy Story 5, it's Taylor Swift. I knew it, I knew you.

The adorable I Knew It, I Knew You is Taylor Swift, of course, on Music City Now. I knew it. Let's get going with a hit. You ready to rock with Shane Proffitt? Long live country.

0: 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Isn't that good?
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by Nashville Harbor. All right, fresh from Hardy next. It's MacArthur. 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

MacArthur. So good. That's Hardy featuring Eric Church, Morgan Wallen, and Tim McGraw. 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Okay, time for this duet. It's Carly Pierce and Riley Green. If I don't leave, I'm gonna stay. 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
2: And anyone else who wants to work for free. It's Spokane's official morning show. Jay and
10: Steve.
2: Kevin.
10: Hey, hello, good morning, ladies and gentlemen, boys and girls, kids and adults of all ages and sizes. Hello and hi there. It is I, the Righteous Reverend Jay Daniels, broadcasting you live from beautiful downtown Spokane, Washington, 99201. 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Welcome to a Thursday. It is August 27th, 2026. Hi, Steve.
11: Hi, Jay.
10: Ooh, I can't wait. I'm going to quiz you in a little bit.
11: Ooh. On a Thursday, huh?
10: I know. I'm going to see if... I'm not going to get into it. I'm just going to wait. But I'm going to quiz you on something. I might have time in just a minute, but we'll see.
11: Okay. Now I'm very curious.
10: I know. I have something in my pocket, and I want you to see if you can identify it. I'm going to show it to you.
11: Oh, okay.
10: I'm going to show it to you, and then you're going to go, and then you're going to tell me if you know what it is.
11: Probably not.
10: Yeah. I doubt you... Yeah, I doubt you will.
11: Okay.
10: Is
11: it like a tool or?
10: Hey, no clues, bro.
11: Okay. All right,
10: you're just gonna have to wait for it. First of all, driving to work today. You don't often. I don't know. As you get older, you don't often say, "Man, I've never seen that before." But this morning, it's 5:10, and I'm near the station, and I pull up to a stoplight, and the guy pulls up next to me. I have my window down. Because it's a beautiful morning. He has his window down. There's one major difference, though. This man is smoking a cigar. Like, you know, like the big Groucho Marx. Like the not like a small...
11: Oh, a stogie, if you will.
10: Right, yeah. Not like a small, you know, Tipperillo or whatever they call those things. But not one of those. Like a big, fat cigar. Like people do in the old school, they used to celebrate, you know, the birth of children with. And, you know, all those things.
11: Mm-hmm.
10: And I was like, it's like the championship won the NBA Finals cigar.
11: Okay.
10: And I thought, bro, at 5 a.m.? Wow. Okay, never seen that before.
11: Well, maybe he's getting off of work or something.
10: He was in a work truck. I mean, it is possible.
11: Okay.
10: I've just never seen it. I mean, talk about getting caught off guard. And then I realized, now I'm literally just staring at this man. I don't know how he didn't feel me staring, because, you know, usually... If someone's just sitting there staring at you...
11: You can feel it?
10: Yeah, you kind of get that weird, what's going on? Looking around, especially at 5 a.m. And there I am just staring at him like, whoa, that's a big cigar, and it's 10 minutes after 5. Good day, sir. I'm hoping he did. It would make more sense if he got off work, Steve.
11: Or maybe he was celebrating a championship. Just a little late.
10: Who knows?
11: I mean, I don't know what championship is it. Is there something going on in Europe?
10: Maybe. I don't know. Championship. Or you could be right. He's just like, hey, man, I'm off of work. I'm smoking a stogie. And oh, wow.
11: Yeah.
10: Yeah.
11: Could be. I had a...
10: Gross.
11: Alex, my roommate in college.
10: Yeah.
11: One of them.
10: Mm-hmm.
11: He would smoke a cigar every once in a while.
10: But not in the morning, I wouldn't imagine.
11: I don't recall him doing it in the morning. Although, sometimes he would pull all-nighters, and I guess technically it would be the next day.
10: Yeah.
11: Mm.
10: Yeah, I don't know.
11: But, yeah, that's a bizarre one, kind of.
10: Text now if you've ever smoked a cigar at 5 a.m.
11: Well, people smoke cigarettes and stuff anytime of the day.
10: Understood, yeah, understood.
11: Is it just because cigar... Is it because it's so much bigger? Is that the problem?
10: I mean, it's just not... I just don't know that it's normal. I don't even know... I feel like cigar smoking has probably waned substantially in recent years and decades. But I just... I don't know. That 5 a.m. thing is kind of bizarre. It's a good celebration, sir!
11: Well, what was weird, too... In the other hand, he had a stock of celery.
10: Okay, he's trying to stay healthy.
11: Yeah.
10: 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Carry on.

0: what Steve's first thought is. I might give him a quiz here in a minute. I might save it. We'll see what happens. Coming up at 8 o'clock.
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0: The new light bulb, this guy, you're all washed out, you're saying?
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0: Yes.
3: Kevin James.
1: Look at me.
0: Oh, I'm looking.
1: I look ridiculous. Yeah. Because of the light bulb?
0: Well, yeah, because I got him that new light bulb, and now he's all worried about looking pale, I guess.
1: Maybe this is how I normally look.
0: Stop staring at yourself.
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6: Hello, my name is Producer Steve. Producer Steve.
7: Producer Steve.
8: Hi, Steve. I am your biggest fan.
9: Sup, Steve.
10: Thank you so much.
11: Steve is my middle name. My first name is
5: Producer.
12: Yeah. Allow me to reintroduce myself. My name is
6: Producer Steve.
13: Who loves orange soda?
14: Steve loves orange soda.
15: Oh, yes, oh, yes, oh, yes, it's true. Ooh.
16: Y'all ready for this?
17: Oh, yeah.
0: Oh, yeah.
18: Please welcome to the show the one and only Producer Steve.
6: Producer Steve.
0: The one and only.
1: Hi, Jay.
0: Steven. How are you?
1: I'm doing well, and I had an interesting experience yesterday here at work.
0: Oh, at work. Man, I was excited for a second.
1: Well, I mean, it still can be fun, Jay.
0: Okay, let's find out.
1: All right. Actually, this is the second time that I've had a really good high five or... why are you laughing?
0: I don't know. I had a really good high five.
1: Yeah. Or it's not the high five. It's the, what do you call it, where you kind of, you go to a person, you give them like the little, you know, with the hands, and then you lean in. You know what I'm talking about? What do you call that?
0: You dap them up.
1: Is that what that is?
0: Yeah.
1: All right. So I had a really good one of those.
0: So, okay.
1: No, hold on. There's more to the story.
0: Okay. All right. I can't wait. Yeah.
1: So I had a good one of those.
0: Gave him one of those.
1: Yeah.
0: One of those things.
1: Yeah.
0: Yeah.
1: Really did it.
0: Yeah.
1: Did
0: really
1: it well.
0: And a good one where you good hot hand contact.
1: Yeah.
0: Nobody missed.
1: Yeah. It made like a really good sound.
0: Yeah.
1: Is what I'm saying.
0: Yeah.
1: So I go.
0: Let's go.
1: So the person that I did it with, I go, giddy up.
0: Oh, no.
1: And they go,
0: Suddenly it wasn't as cool.
1: Yeah. You ruined it.
0: Giddy up, huh?
1: Yeah.
0: All right.
1: It was excitement. It was the thrill of the
0: thrill of the victory.
1: The thrill
0: and
1: of the
0: agony of the giddy up.
1: Mm, yeah.
0: All right.
1: So he told me that I need to work on it. And
0: on the dap itself?
1: No, he said that was really good.
0: Yeah.
1: Very impressed. I guess it was, you know, teamwork makes the dream work. So
0: sure,
1: it
0: takes two.
1: Mm-hmm.
0: That's what they say. It is weird when I mean the chances, let me see what I'm gonna Google this. What are the chances of a perfect dap? Oh.
1: It's got to be 50-50.
0: There
1: yeah.
0: really isn't. There's no. There's no statistical research on this. It just seems weird. Yeah. Like, I don't know. I feel like we've studied everything else. It would be the least you could do.
1: That does bother me where you search in Google for something and the answer is, well, we don't really know the answer.
0: Yeah.
1: Well, I know you don't know the answer, but give me like an approximate.
0: Yeah, give us a guess. Give us a go. Why not? Yeah.
1: Can you type that in? Like, hey, Google, stop being dumb and give us a.
0: All right. Let me see.
1: Give us
0: what do you want me to say?
1: Hey, Google.
0: Hey, Google.
1: Stop being dumb.
0: Gosh.
1: This might be a little long.
0: Okay. Shocking. Stop being dumb.
1: And please give us a good guess.
0: Please just give us a good guess when you don't have the actual stat.
1: Yeah. Well, I guess this isn't like AI or ChatGPT.
0: This is some results. Okay. I hear you. It's frustrating when you want a quick, realistic estimate instead of getting a rigid I don't know or a generic refusal.
1: Uh-huh.
0: I am programmed to be very careful with the facts. Oh, I bet. So I do not spread misinformation. Oh, I'm sure.
1: Uh-huh.
0: Next time that you need a rough number, just let me know that you want a ballpark guess or a reasonable range. All right, stand by. What is the ballpark guess?
1: Ballpark guess, yeah.
0: Yes.
1: That's right.
0: For chances of a perfect dap.
1: Yeah, yeah.
0: Ballpark guess.
1: Well, define perfect.
0: The odds of executing the perfect dap depend heavily on your familiarity with the other person. okay, yeah. Best friend. Okay, they break it down. Here you go. Best friend. This person was not your best friend.
1: No.
0: No, because you don't have one. It's 90 to 95%. Acquaintance. Would you say acquaintance?
1: I mean, we're more than acquaintances.
0: 40 to 50. Stranger, 5 to 10.
1: Wait, they don't have anything between acquaintance and best friend?
0: They do not.
1: Is there not something between acquaintance and best friend?
0: Yeah, just friend.
1: Right. So where's the category?
0: I said ballpark. The major reasons for a dap to fail.
1: Yeah.
0: Missed eye contact.
1: Okay.
0: Poor eye hand contact, style mismatch, or hesitation, which could be as little as 100 milliseconds, which would break the mutual momentum.
1: Well, we didn't have any of those
0: problems. Wow, that's amazing. I remember one time in Nashville, I can't remember which group it was. One of the, you know, it's one where you got like eight guys come up or something. It was like Old Dominion or something. And, you know, they were like, you know, hey, dap, dap, dap. And then I got one guy and I was perfect. And we both looked at each other and he went, whoa, because it did the really loud clap thing like you must have had yesterday.
1: Yeah, it was super nice.
0: Weird how exciting that is. And then you know what I said right away?
1: What'd you say?
0: What is it you said again? I have already forgotten it. Dang it. I've already forgotten it. I wanted to use it. I did.
1: I said, giddy up.
0: Giddy up. That's what I said. I had, giddy up, bro. Let's go.
1: Did you really?
0: Oh, man. I want to remember it, but I don't want to accidentally say it. don't want to be the guy.
1: No, that'd be great, Jay. Yeah. We could be Giddy Up Brothers.
0: George Burge comes up. Hey, Jay, how are you? Giddy up, George. Nope, we're not friends anymore.

0: Country.
1: 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We got some more reactions to the Dolly Parton passing and what Steve needs to do so he'll smell better.
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14: Because it's a 10 and a 20, right?
1: Or, well, we don't know what it was, but yeah.
6: Or it's at least got to be two. It's maybe three.
1: For sure. It's multiple bills. There's no $30 bill. We can agree on that.
6: Yeah.
1: Gosh dang it.
0: Kevin James.
7: I mean, it's going to be more than one.
1: Correct. It could be 30 ones. I have no idea, Steven.
0: On the big 99.9 Coyote Country.
1: Stevened you.
6: You sure did, Jay.
1: Dang. Way to go. Way to step over the line to get a Steven out of me. That's fantastic.
6: It doesn't take much.
1: No, it does not. So, you know, there you go. Steven Michael.
6: Jay.
1: Does your dad on the phone use your middle name ever?
6: Not very often.
1: I would assume. Okay, I would assume that it is more of a either a chastising or a joke, like where he'll say something and then maybe he'll Stephen Michael you as being funny or no.
6: Yeah, you know, I don't know the last time he called me Stephen Michael.
1: Oh, okay.
6: Well, he does call me Stephen all the time,
1: though. Well, certainly that's your name.
6: Mm-hmm.
1: Stephen. We'll reserve that for the show then.
6: Okay, Stephen sure. Michael. You can have it.
1: Thank you. All right, let's take a look at the audio about Silva's up. People were still reacting, of course, to Dolly Parton passing, including her former assistant, who they interviewed yesterday as well.
8: It was an honor to work for Dolly. She was so kind and sweet and good to everybody. And
9: nobody knew how sick she was in the end.
8: Not really, no. We didn't know. We knew she had some problems, but we had no idea, you know, that she was this sick.
1: And kept that a secret at the end. Didn't apparently want to burden other people with how she was dealing with the cancer. But, yeah, I think when they dig deep into somebody who's an icon like that, and I think I don't think they necessarily are digging for dirt. They just want to ask anybody who had any contact with Dolly. And there's a lot of people. Like Jennifer Nettles.
12: I've been going back and reliving memories and going back and looking at letters that she had written and sent. You know, she was always so gracious. She is so smart, so generous, generous in spirit. A treasure, a true national treasure to us.
1: And Lauren Elena as well.
14: We should all live a life where when we pass away, people talk about us the way they talk about Dolly Parton.
6: Yes. Yes.
14: Because... yes. There's no one that can say something bad about her. She was class, and she dressed the way she wanted. She taught. She was humorous, and she just did everything the right way. I mean, she was just such an incredible human.
1: Yeah. And the advice that Dolly gave Lauren Elena.
14: Never put the career first. Put God first, then your family, then the career. And she said, it's really worked for me.
1: Yeah, great advice. I love that one. And then I don't know if you saw this too, Steve, where they had the... the King Charles guard, you know, the outside Buckingham Palace where they had the guards always change, you know, they had their band play yesterday too. First of all, that's a hard song to play, I would think, on a trumpet.
6: Yeah.
1: Or whatever that is. French horn, maybe.
6: Who knows?
1: Yeah, pretty cool anyway. A lot of great tributes for Dolly.
6: Yeah.
1: She did these things that I think is something that everybody could learn from. I mean, she did a lot of things everybody could learn from. But the whole appreciation and sending out like little notes and texts after like short conversations with people, she would follow up all the time with a little handwritten note or whatever it might be, or a little video or whatever it is. That's not all that easy to do. I think it's easier to get into the habit of it, but it's not always easy to do that.
6: Mm-hmm.
1: And man, that has a huge impact. The people who that had impacted after saying, oh gosh, I met Dolly. I mean, even that young girl we talked to yesterday, who was the last person to record a song with her, Kelly Bells, she has the song out, Jolene's, The Son of Jolene, and Dolly wanted to be on that song with her, and is. I mean, she's, you know, she wrote me a handwritten note afterwards, said how great it was to meet me, and just like, that stuff stays with you forever.
6: Yeah.
1: I mean, it does when you're Dolly Parton, but even as a person who's just, you know, Steve Heskey, no pressure, but you need to start sending out notes, say, hey, it was great to have you on the show.
6: Oh.
1: Or being in my life.
6: Wow, that seems like a lot of work, Jay.
1: Well, again, I didn't say it'd be easy, but it's impactful.
6: Yeah, you know, they say, that's what they say about, you know, texting people who you haven't in a while or calling people or whatever. I mean...
1: yeah, okay, just, never mind. Just stay with no friends.
6: It's a lot of effort, Jay.
1: I was so mad at myself this week. I told my wife there's a really sweet girl that we know that's a friend of our family. And I said, oh, it was her birthday today. And my wife said, oh, I should text her real quick. And I said, I was so mad at myself because I looked at my phone and it was the thing where the last time I had texted her was on her birthday last year. And I even said, well, this makes me mad. Like, I got to be better than that. And I said, I'm going to promise in the next year I'm going to be better. And it's not like she's not, you know, top of mind. We see her stuff on, you know, social medias and stuff. It's just, gosh, dang it. Make a little bit of an effort.
6: You know what's funny is I posted a picture, this was years ago, of a text thread that I had with my old dentist office.
1: Okay.
6: And it was...
1: Were they wishing you happy birthday?
6: Yep. Every year on January 24th, I would get a text. Happy birthday from whatever the dentist's name was.
1: Yeah.
6: And that's all it was. And I screenshotted it and posted it on Facebook or something, or Instagram or both. And people were just like, huh, that's interesting. And I go, yeah, it is interesting that they only once a year.
1: Yeah, exactly. And yes, it is interesting that, well, you know, they turned the lights on. What building was that? I'm trying to remember. Was it the Empire State Building? What building was that? They turned on the lights at 9:25 yesterday. Because, you know, 9:25.
6: Oh.
1: So they were like trying to, they turned the whole tower pink, you know, because it was.
6: Clever. I did see earlier this morning, I think it was Natalie Grant shared a picture of Riverfront Park.
1: Oh, did they have it?
6: They had, what did they do? I think it's like, I thought they lit it up for
1: maybe they did
6: in her honor.
1: That's awesome.
6: It's glowing pink in honor of Dolly Parton.
1: Okay, cool. Yeah, I love that. I didn't see that. And then Steve, this is important for you. I can't remember if I told you this tip before, but you know, I know you're big on cologne and big on trying to impress people. So
15: this is the best way to do, to put cologne on. 1, 2, neck, right, back of the neck, because I don't know if you're people are giving you a hug or something, right? And then I like to right on the hair. My friend taught me this, my buddy Sam. He's like, yeah, the hair holds the scent much better than anywhere else. So,
1: okay, neck, back of neck, hair.
6: Text it to me, bro.

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0: Kevin James.
1: Oh, yeah, yeah, even for the players well. Hey, yo, did you know that you could play your mayo?
0: On the big 99.9 Coyote Country.
2: Mayo is an instrument. Sometimes I hear those and I'm like, we did that story? I remember that.
3: Yeah. I think it was an audio vault or something.
2: Okay. Yeah. Well, mayo's an instrument, though. I don't know if it's the only edible instrument.
3: Ooh.
2: Drumsticks. Hello.
3: Hi.
2: Thanks to Webb Slew for being part of the show today. That event coming up this weekend in St. John. Things that you wanted to do this summer that you just never got to. 509-441-0999 to call or text. What are the things that you wanted to do? Even if you just, it was just kind of like, you know, not necessarily set up in your head where you're like, oh, no, this is the summer. But maybe it was one of those, gosh, maybe this year I'll do this because you've wanted to do it a couple of years and you haven't. Can you think of something you wanted to do, Steve, that you did not do this summer and now you're thinking probably not going to happen?
3: Yeah, I think just kind of going someplace like on a vacation someplace.
2: No place in particular?
3: Nowhere in particular, but I don't know. I haven't done like a legit vacation.
2: Would it be like with a family member, or you just go by yourself, or you would, you know, well, how would that work?
3: Either way, I guess. But I just haven't done like a, you know, I've traveled to back home,
2: right,
3: to Illinois, and we've gone to Nashville.
2: Yep.
3: But I haven't really done a legitimate vacation.
2: That's one of those things I feel like never gets done unless you just book it.
3: Yeah.
2: You know, because it's so easy to keep, you know, because time slips away, right? You go, okay, it's May. I'm going to do it this summer. And the next thing you know, gosh, it's June 20th already. And oh, we've got the golf tournament. Oh, we've got the cruise. Oh, we've got, you know what I mean? Other things pop in.
3: Mm-hmm.
2: It's hard to just say, it's going to happen and I'll eventually plan it. Because I just don't think that ever happens then. It's just too easy to put off.
3: Yeah, I think that's fair.
2: Yeah, just say, you know what? I already booked it. Now you... I mean, not like you have to go, but you pretty much have to go at that point. I mean, otherwise you're going to miss your money. You're like, you know, oh, well, I already spent $4,000 on it. So just do it, Steve. Next year is your year. Pick a spot. You can always let the listeners pick the spot for you. They come up with good ideas.
3: Huh?
2: We did put it up on Facebook yesterday. A couple people replied to the same kind of thing. You know, take a vacation. Got caught up taking grandkids to this and that and this.
3: Sure.
2: Not that I didn't love that, but I was wanting to go someplace and then didn't. A lot of camping.
3: Okay.
2: I think that one's a pretty easy one, especially if you have a camper.
3: Mm-hmm.
2: And you go, this is the year we're going to use our camper 4 times.
3: Right. Or the boat or whatever.
2: Yeah, and it's Labor Day. And then you go, well, we're still sitting there.
3: Mm-hmm.
2: Now we've got to cover it back up again for winter. That's a bummer. That's a bad one.
3: You're not super into camping, are you?
2: No, heavens no.
3: Have you ever been into camping?
2: No. I mean, I, you know, maybe in my 20s, but yeah, I mean, I wouldn't even say I was into it. I did it a little bit, but not ever the biggest thing in the world for me, so
3: okay.
2: Don't miss it really. Let's see. Huckleberry picking. I don't even know. Is that over? When is huckleberry picking?
3: I thought that was around this time. Or maybe even like a month down the road.
2: Let me see.
3: Is that not right?
2: July through September. You still have time.
3: Okay.
2: And again, that's one of those things you can't, if you just keep saying, God, I want to do this. Float the river. Christine off Facebook said float the river. That, again,
3: it's a good
2: one. It's going to cool down a little bit. Might not be as great to float the river. I don't even know how high the river is or if it's floatable at this point. I'm not sure. Zip lining for Deanna.
3: Ooh. That would be fun.
2: Yeah, Silverwood. Okay. See, Dave is what you were just talking about, Steve. Putting the boat in the water for the first time in 3 years.
3: Well, yeah, because you just... he hasn't done it in 3 years.
2: Hasn't done it in 3 years, yeah.
3: Okay. Yeah, you just kind of... You plan on doing it, and you just don't get around to it, and there
2: you go. Expenses with fuel and all the things.
3: Oh, sure.
2: Yeah. Yep. Go to the lake, go to Boulder Beach. There you go. Get a home project done. That was, I think that was ours. My wife wanted to like get the bedrooms, the kids' old bedrooms, like taken care of and make them take all their old stuff and then, you know, all that stuff.
3: Are you going to change them into like home offices and gyms and stuff?
2: Yeah, probably. Probably cover it with mirrors so I can lift weights in there. No?
3: Okay.
2: All right.
3: No, I believe you. What, you want to turn it into like one of those carnival fun houses?
2: No, like a gym. Have you ever been to a gym? They have mirrors on the wall. What are you doing?
3: Have you ever been to a gym? Wait, what are you talking about? I mean, I've seen gyms, yes, where they have mirrors where you're... Yeah,
2: pretty much every gym, yeah.
3: But they don't... Well, I guess they do have kind of like a wall of...
2: Of mirrors, yes.
3: Yeah, I guess that is true. I guess that is true. Okay. Just when you said it like that, it sounded weird.
2: I mean, I don't know which is worse, the mirror for like the gyms or the mirrors for the fun house. Although it would be kind of weird. You're working out and you're trying to look, see if your form's right, and you got a giant head and your neck is about 4 feet long, like a fun house mirror. That'd be interesting.
3: Well, this seems to be working too well.
2: Haven't you ever seen those mirrors in the fun house where you're walking, your body's all weird and distorted?
3: Yeah. I think they have that at Scarywood.
2: Yeah, that probably makes sense, yeah.
3: Or some version of that.
2: I was thinking about like the Spokane Indians, going to Spokane Indians games.
3: Yeah, I don't think it's too late for that. Their season is still going on,
2: I
3: right?
2: think they have a full, I want to say they have at least one more homestand. Let me look at the schedule here. They're away now.
3: Okay.
2: Let me see. Come on, baby, come on.
3: Oh
2: yeah, they have a homestand.
3: Yeah.
2: September 1st through the 6th.
3: Plenty of time, Jay.
2: I'm kind of busy.
3: Well, what? You have the time, Jay. You can do it now.
2: Hiking with the grandkids, going to Silverwood. Not too late for some of that. By the way, I think some of the places like amusement parks, ball games, those kind of thing, outdoor things, this actually might be the best time to do that.
3: Sure,
2: for a lot of reasons.
3: A little cooler.
2: Cooler, less smoky.
3: Mm-hmm. Less crowded, perhaps?
2: Yeah, maybe, yeah. I mean, honestly. So if you really want to do it, don't make an excuse, Steve.
3: Well, also
2: What?
3: Also, the fall time, or when it gets a little bit cooler, it's kind of nice to be outside and everything, yeah.
2: Absolutely, yeah. Oh, no question. I mean, would you rather be sitting in the sun at a baseball game when it's 95 or when it's 75? Actually, you said no, and I said, would you ever want to sit outside? The Big 99.9 Coyote Country. Would you want to be sitting outside? No. I didn't even finish the sentence.
3: You didn't need to.
2: Oh, my gosh.

0: country.
1: Okay, Steve, we got to get to the news. What's up?
2: What could go wrong?
1: Oh, no.
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0: All right, it is news time, Steve. What's up?
1: What could go wrong, Jay? That is the question. Let's see what you think about this. ChatGPT can now send texts for you.
0: Yeah, what could go wrong?
1: It's allowing people...
0: What, you just vocalize it? Like, hey, so-and-so, send a text to Steve, and then you... What would you like to say?
1: Kind of. Basically, there's an Apple Messages plugin allowing people to connect their texts with the chatbot.
0: Okay.
1: It organizes, it analyzes your messages, and then you can text ChatGPT to tell it how to then text your friends. So it's not really, it doesn't give the ability to actually, like, tell people, like, hey, I don't want to go to your party, or... something. It doesn't do that.
0: It won't tell people off for you or
1: right.
0: whatever, yeah.
1: It just gives you options. So
0: sure it won't. It'll just automatically hack into your system. You're a jerk.
1: Imagine if that...
0: Based on the analysis of your previous text, you're an idiot.
1: Yeah.
0: You know, you're like, wait, no, I never said that. Like, oh, yeah, you did. Remember, you texted to your wife and... It was in a different text thread.
1: I don't recall.
0: Yeah, I don't think that's a good idea. Also, are you so lazy you can't text your friends?
1: Well, this seems more time-consuming, though, right?
0: Because you have to verbalize it, or what?
1: Well, it does the whole... The idea here is it says that it'll, you know, sort, analyze, and edit messages. And then...
0: Yeah, I don't want that either.
1: And then it summarizes it.
0: No.
1: You don't like that? Okay.
0: No. I mean, how long are your texts? Kevin's the only one that texts that long. And I just... Here's my summary. Don't read. I mean, I know what it's going to say. So, yeah, I just skip past it.
1: Okay. Yeah, well, the idea here is it does all of that, and then you can tell it then to give it, like, a specific response or whatever, or say, like, stuff like use a light but firm tone or different things
0: oh,
1: like that.
0: Boy, that's just too
1: It gives
0: much.
1: You options, right?
0: Yeah, that's ridiculous. Just text. I mean, unless you're just doing it for business, maybe there's an application there that might be useful, but I just can't even imagine.
1: Well, I assume this is just the beginning stages of something
0: it is.
1: Where
0: yeah.
1: it's, you know, it's a little bit more interesting, dangerous.
0: Yeah, pretty soon you'll just be able to think it, it'll type it, and then it'll send it. And then that'll also get you in trouble, because sometimes you think something and you shouldn't type it.
1: Correct.
0: Yeah, you know what I'm saying? Where you're
1: yeah,
0: like,
1: that's
0: yeah,
1: very true.
0: Haven't you ever just sat there and thought... And how do I want to phrase this?
1: Right. Yeah. There's lots of times where, I mean, it depends person to person, right? Like, you wouldn't text, you know, a friend versus...
0: Yes, I would not text you the same message I would text my wife. That is correct.
1: I hope not.
0: In case you're curious.
1: Well, that's why you need something to analyze.
0: Oh,
1: and
0: edit and blah, blah, blah, blah.
1: Sort everything yeah. and yeah. So, it's all the beginning, Jay, and here we are.
0: Every time I hear these stories of the, you know, oh, this is going to make life easier, then it's, you know, 2 days later followed up by the AI took over where it shouldn't have taken over based on the fact that it accessed the internet, which wasn't supposed to be allowed, and it goes into this whole thing about how AI had taken over a computer, and I'm like, yeah, that's what the movies have been saying for like 20 years.
1: Haven't you been watching these?
0: Good grief. Yeah, you've not gone to the theater. We should have known this already.
1: It is interesting. I mean, it's an interesting idea, right?
0: I mean, I could see maybe some sort of business application, just not personal.
1: Okay.
0: If you can't text your friends what you want to say, then probably not friends, I guess.
1: What if you want to sound smart and stuff?
0: Good luck and stuff.
2: Story number two.
1: All right. How about this one, Jay?
0: I would say lessen your use of whatnot.
1: My use of whatnot?
0: Anyone's.
1: Oh, okay. And whatnot?
0: Mm-hmm.
1: You're a big screenshotter. Screenshotting.
0: I do screenshot things to, and just for the main reason that I do it is I want to remember seeing it, and so I'll like email it to my work email so I can say, ooh, I got to remember to talk about, you know, whatever it is, screenshot it, email it to myself. So
1: right.
0: Then the next morning, I'm like, oh, yeah, that's right. I wanted to talk about whatever it is.
1: Okay. Yep.
0: I don't know if that's the most, convenient way to try to remember stuff, but it's my dumb way of trying to do it.
1: I think it works, and it works well. The issue here is they just did some research overseas, I think, is where this is.
0: Okay.
1: at a university, and they found that if you take if you're screenshotting something, you're less likely to remember it.
0: Yeah, because you don't force yourself to remember it.
1: Right, exactly.
0: Yeah.
1: And I guess that doesn't really apply to what you're doing because you're using it to remember something.
0: Yeah, I'm, and specifically for work.
1: Right. You know. So I guess it's a little bit different for you, but I guess this is kind of one of those things where it's like, yeah, duh.
0: Yeah, right. Of course you're not going to remember it more likely because you've screenshot it, mm-hmm. which is how you're trying to remember it.
1: Mm-hmm. So they say that... yeah, it's making it harder to remember, or you're less likely to remember something, and it might be, it doesn't say really damaging your memory, but I guess
0: it's kind of
1: in a way.
0: It's kind of the thing if you don't really, like anything, you don't use it, you lose it.
1: Mm-hmm.
0: You know, it's like, I learned how to speak Spanish in high school, and I haven't done since, and I know 4 words, you know what I mean? So that's, got to keep memory sharp by exercising it, basically.
1: Yep. And so this is saying the research that was done here is people are mentally checking out because they know that the information has been saved somewhere else.
0: Yeah.
1: So then you're like, I don't have to remember that.
0: We stopped remembering phone numbers for that reason.
1: Mm-hmm.
0: You know, it's like, how many phone numbers do you actually know?
1: I know my old house phone that no longer exists.
0: Right, because you had to.
1: Yeah.
0: Yeah, I mean... That one's an easy one.
1: 847-559-8799.
0: 612-777-4693.
1: Okay. That doesn't exist?
0: I don't know. I mean, I haven't called it. I mean, hey, this is my old home phone number.
1: Is your refrigerator running?
0: Yeah, right.
1: What would you...
0: Would you look out the window and see if I left my ball in the backyard?
1: Would you ever have any interest in visiting your old house?
0: I did that.
1: You did?
0: Yeah, my wife and I took my wife to there, to the old house.
1: Uh-huh.
0: And I think my mother was with us at that point, too. And we went and knocked on the door.
1: Really?
0: And it was just some guy there. And he's like, And I said, I just want to look in the backyard. And he's like, well, do you want to look at the house? And we were like, okay, that's kind of weird. But it's also weird that we knocked on your door.
1: Yes.
0: And he goes, here's the deal. My wife's not home. She's out of town. So let me clean up before I let you in, because otherwise my wife would kill me. At that point, we felt like we weren't in any danger. So he came back like 5 minutes later. Okay, I picked up some stuff. If you want to come in, and then we went and peeked at the house and peeked at the backyard.
1: Mm-hmm.
0: So because my wife, of course, had never seen where I grew up, and I hadn't seen it for, I don't know, more than a few days.
1: Okay. So would you say it was a positive experience?
0: It was awesome.
1: You like what he did with the place?
0: Sure. Yeah. No, it was great.
1: You don't sound very...
0: I mean, it's a very small house. There's not a lot you could do with it. But
1: did he change a lot of things, though? Or
0: not
1: was
0: really,
1: it...
0: no.
1: So it was pretty much the same.
0: Because we had changed some of it before. We, being my parents, had changed some of it before we left.
1: Mm-hmm.
0: You know, like, obviously, you knock a little bit of a wall out to try to get some more space. You know, they were just kind of, it was a segmented up old house.
1: Sure.
0: But yeah, no, it was pretty cool. I mean, yeah. I would recommend it if you can do it without somebody like kidnapping you or something. Don't just walk in the house. The guy goes, hey, yeah, you want to come in? I mean, you know, bring a group.
1: I'm pretty sure I saw a movie about that too.
0: Yeah, exactly. Huh. That's what I'm saying. Don't go by yourself. Don't do all that stuff. But no, it was great. It was fun.
1: Okay. I mean, that's, I mean, good for you.
0: Yeah, it's movie. Yeah, good for you. Yeah. What is the worst backhanded compliment ever? Yeah, you know what? Yeah.
1: What do you want me? Oh, congratulations on going to your old house?
3: After all the bars are closed. Tell me where you wanna go.
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1: Okay, Steve, listener letter time. 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
9: I'm KXLY meteorologist Matt Gray. A lot cooler today, about 10 degrees cooler than yesterday. We'll be in the 80s this afternoon with sunshine and breezy conditions. It will be a little gusty, making sure you're staying fire safe out there. A little hazy then cloudy as you head through the morning hours. We're cooling off even more on Friday with highs in the 70s.
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1: No, just don't ever say yes, and then they eventually will stop asking. Hey, can I have some money? No.
0: Kevin James.
2: Hey, can I have some?
1: No.
2: But what about?
1: No.
2: How about?
1: No. Yeah, there you go. You're going to stop eventually.
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1: Hey, don't forget the podcast is free for you. 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And if you subscribe, hit that subscribe button. We'll let you know each day when the new podcast is up. Coming up at 8 o'clock this morning, we'll give you another chance to qualify for $500. The back-to-class cash drawing of $500 this week happens tomorrow. So you will have at 8, 10, noon, 2, and 4 today to qualify. And then 8, 10, noon, 2, and 4 tomorrow. Then we draw tomorrow afternoon.

0: All right, Steve, I'm ready.
1: Okay, hi, guys. My husband thinks that we should save money and just share one cell phone. He says we're together most of the time anyway, so why pay for two phones? I think that sounds like a terrible idea. What happens when we're in different places and one of us has an emergency, or one of us just needs to get a hold of the other and the phone is with the other person? Am I being practical, or is having two phones just an unnecessary expense? Would you and your spouse ever share one phone? That is from Becca.
2: What? What?
1: What year is this?
2: What are we doing? Oh, man. Come on now. I feel like there's better ways to save a little money.
1: Probably.
2: Oh, wow. Yeah, no.
1: How about buy a cheaper phone?
2: I mean, yeah. Well, okay. Let's
1: a better
2: see how,
1: plan.
2: Let's see how we can help. Let me type in cheap phones.
1: Uh-huh.
2: Okay. All right. Well, the Target ad popped up. So let me just go to Target. Feel like there's those in a lot of places.
1: Sure.
2: Cheap no contract cell phone. That's what comes up at Target.
1: Okay.
2: $25.
1: But times two, so that's 50.
2: Unlimited talk, text, and what does that say?
1: Data?
2: Man, no, it doesn't say data. But I don't know that this is internet accessible. Has a camera. Let me just click on it. Maybe that'd be a good idea. Bluetooth.
1: Okay.
2: GPS, Wi-Fi.
1: Oh, okay.
2: Google Assistant. Well, yeah, it is data. Unlimited talk, text, and data.
1: Okay.
2: $25. Now, this is not a great phone. Clearly. But it's $25. My whole thing there is there's going to be too many times. Well, first of all, my wife and I, I don't know if we're normal or weird, but we talk to each other throughout the day quite a bit. And again, sure. I don't know if that's, you know what, I'm going to put that in the poll.
1: How many times do you talk to your...
2: No, are Jay and Denise normal or weird?
1: Oh, okay. That's a good question.
2: With no context. Or, you know what I mean? I don't know if that's normal. I know there's plenty of people who do both of those. They're like, oh, yeah, I talk to my wife several times a day. And then there's those who say, I've never talked to my husband one time during the day.
1: That seems stranger to me because what if there's, like, plans change for later in the day or whatever? I mean, you have to have said something at least
2: now,
1: one time.
2: There are some jobs that you just can't. I get that.
1: Oh, that's true. That's a good point.
2: Sometimes that's just...
1: It is difficult in some cases, yeah.
2: Oh, but yeah, we just had multiple people say, what if you both have to go to the bathroom at the same time? What are you supposed to do if you don't have a phone?
1: Oh.
2: What are you supposed to do?
1: That's a good point.
2: I mean, you sitting there like, wow, that's just sure.
1: Yeah, phone. Sorry, Becca, you need two phones.
2: I mean, that alone. Good point. Thank you, texters. Yeah, I mean, come on now. So, you know, first of all, the talking to each other during the day, obviously the emergency part of that.
1: That was kind of, and she mentioned
2: that. Seems obvious.
1: Water,
2: yeah. I mean, I feel like that was a really good point.
1: Uh-huh.
2: Something, you know, somebody, who knows, you'd be driving, get a flat somewhere, you know, all kinds of stuff could happen.
1: Right.
2: Maybe you need to take a picture of your lunch. What are you supposed to do if you don't have a phone?
1: I'm right.
2: You know your friends can't wait to see what you're having for dinner.
1: Yeah. I mean, I guess also it depends. I mean, how much together are they? Like, do they work at the same place or do they work from home?
2: Yeah, I don't know how that would even work, Steve. Yeah, that's crazy.
1: Because at that point, then you're thinking, well, maybe there's somewhat of a small minor possibility,
2: mm-hmm.
1: But even then, I mean, you got to be apart from each other for at least a little bit. Otherwise, maybe that's the problem. You know what I'm saying?
2: Oh, wow, you're digging deeper into the relationship.
1: Like, they might be spending too much time together.
2: Oh, I see. Okay.
1: Maybe that's the issue.
2: Yeah. Yeah, I feel like there's better ways. I mean, like I said, I could see how if you're talking about, yeah, man, it's, you know, $50 a month and then we're still paying off the phone. So it's another, you know, 50 or whatever it is. That could get expensive. But there are ways, I think, to go about it that you'd be pretty happy with.
1: Sure.
2: Even if you had to go with kind of a not such a great phone. But boy, how about a pretty good price of $25, unlimited talk, text, and data with all that other stuff?
1: Right. That seems like a better sacrifice than just eliminating an entire phone.
2: What if this is a secret way that he doesn't want to talk to his wife during the day? Oh, your husband, check it out. Come on. What was her name?
1: Becca.
2: Becca. Never mind. Never mind. I'm not going to do that.

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14: Could just say S. I think we would get
13: S. And then my last name, and then my birthday.
0: Kevin James.
14: Your birth year, probably.
13: No, it's
14: the whole thing.
13: Yeah.
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14: Oh, my. 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You take us with you wherever you go. You just download the app. It is 100% free. All right, let's get a little entertainment news. Steve, you want to go first with Dollywood, Steve?
13: Sure, all right. Jay, if you want me to.
14: Why not?
13: So I guess a lot of people might be curious as to what is going to happen with Dollywood after the passing of Dolly Parton.
14: Mm-hmm.
13: And they released a statement, actually, I think, what was it, the day after, saying, hey, we're going to remain open even after her death. In her spirit, Dollywood will be open, and, you know, as Dolly wanted, always reminding everyone with her signature sparkle, the show must go on. So they put up a whole thing on their social media pages, you know, obviously saying that, you know, they're mourning the loss.
14: Of course.
13: And that, you know, they want to continue on with her legacy, basically.
14: Yeah, they're not going to close down or anything. Not to mention there's people that have made plans, you know, traveled a great distance to go to that. So I'm sure Dolly would think that was a disservice to close, you know, mm-hmm. just be open. And they did go into some pretty specifics, and apparently so did Dolly with her roadmap of stuff that she had planned for the future and what to do with those plans.
13: Sure.
14: I mean, basically, everything that she had planned will continue. In fact, I don't know if you saw that quote where it said, if you see unreleased music, products, books, experiences, and campaigns launched through the official Dolly Parton channels, and that, of course, is what you got to make sure you do,
13: uh-huh.
14: you can be confident knowing that that's what she wanted, and she put her personal stamp on it. So she had a roadmap.
13: Oh, for sure.
14: Yeah, which I think that's obviously very smart. Mm-hmm. I mean, you have an entire empire, basically.
13: So it seems like her, you know, she will live on for quite a while with her wishes and everything.
14: Mm-hmm.
13: Because a lot of times, you know, when someone passes, you don't necessarily know what they want.
14: Well, especially if it's sudden.
13: Yeah. And in this case, it seems like things are going to kind of continue as she wanted them to for a while.
14: As planned, as they should, yeah. Mm-hmm. I'm sure she's got everybody in place that she wanted, and that'll probably continue on, I would imagine, for a great length of time.
13: Yeah, yeah.
14: Good. Very well done.
13: So that's good, yeah.
14: And since the passing of Dolly, there's always, sometimes they'll put these lists out. This one is worded so strangely. A list of celebrities was put out. Celebrities, let's see, which was BuzzFeed did this one. Celebrities we must protect at all cost. Basically, that means this, the list they think of people who may go next. That is just a nicer way of saying it.
13: I guess so.
14: What does it mean to say we must protect at all costs?
13: Yeah, that's exactly what that means.
14: I mean, you just tried to make it nice. Mm-hmm. Do you want to hear a few of these or no?
13: I was going to say, let me guess, but I don't know if I want to guess.
14: You could probably guess. I mean, there's not a very obvious one.
13: Oh, very obvious. Give me a clue as to this
14: person. I'll give you a clue. Dick Van Dyke, he's 100. Oh.
13: yeah, okay, that's a good one.
14: Morgan Freeman, 89. Carol Burnett, 93. Julie Andrews, 90. Jane Fonda, 88. I'm like, oh, what a weird kind of semi-creepy list.
13: Yeah, yeah.
14: Speaking of a weird list, they did this list of who has the most aura, and described as the person who, if they were to walk in the room, would have an effortless presence, charisma, and coolness.
13: Ooh.
14: If they walk in the room. Okay, now this says, what celebrity has the most aura? Number one, Keanu Reeves.
13: Really?
14: Because, you know, he's got that cool factor, you know, kind of the mysterious thing going on. Number two, Jesus. I'm like, who put... which celebrity? Oh, man, come on now. John Cena was third.
13: What a list.
14: It's just the dumbest thing I've ever heard. William Dafoe and Christian Bale. There you go. So, like,
13: not who I would have
14: celebrity
13: thought.
14: I mean, I don't know what we're doing. And look for Riley Green's new album coming out on September 18th. Also, that reminds me that the day before that, September 17th, mm-hmm. is the Nate Smith show at the Spokane County Interstate Fair. I mean, we still have more shows to go to this year. Nate, local boy, as we know, born at Fairchild. I don't know if you knew that, when his dad was stationed at Fairchild. Did you know that?
13: I did not know where he was born. Okay, that's where, okay.
14: And I think some of his family, at least, still lives in North Idaho.
13: Rathdrum, right?
14: Or I wish I knew exactly. I don't. Sorry, Nate.
13: I do always. I always think of that story though. When we talked to him a couple years ago, and he was saying how his mom bought tickets to his show.
14: Oh my gosh, that was so funny.
13: At the North Idaho State Fair, and he goes, "Mom, why did you buy tickets? I am the ticket. Yeah. I am."
14: Because she goes, "I didn't have tickets," and he's like, "No, I am the ticket. I'm me, your son. I am the ticket. I could get you into, I don't know, my show."
13: Yeah, you would hope so, at least.
14: Yeah, so that was very funny. But anyway, yeah, he local boy coming home to play a concert. That's going to be, again, on September 17th. We'll have a bunch of tickets to give away in the very, very near future. I did see he had posted a video on his Facebook page basically saying, man, this is going to be like an old hometown show. Looking forward to it. You know, the chance that he gets to come back and play.
13: Yeah, didn't he say the last time that he was in the area, he had like, gosh, hundreds of
14: the number of people who had requested it. Yeah. They're like, hey, buddy, how about maybe some free tickets to your show?
13: Yeah. And I think he had like hundreds of people come that were, you know, family.
14: Oh, absolutely.
13: Or
14: yeah.
13: Whatever the case may be.
14: Yeah.
13: So that's pretty awesome.
14: It's like the text when you just, like we talked about earlier today, when you just wish your friend happy birthday and it's just a series of happy birthday requests. These friends are the ones who only when he comes back to town. Oh, hey, Nate. Hey, buddy. I know you're not giving your mom tickets, so you probably have a couple extra for me. How about maybe one of those?
13: Sorry, new phone. Who this?
14: Yeah, right. Sorry, I'm sharing a phone with a friend.
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0: So I can't wait to see you guys. 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This is gonna be a big one. It kind of feels like a hometown show to me. So I would love it if you guys could make it out. I love y'all. We'll see you there.
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2: Nate Smith, September 17th, Spokane County Interstate Fair. 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
2: Yeah, we probably should. We'll do that next.
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0: 59,000.
1: Probably only got, what, another good 200,000 miles? All
2: right. Kevin James.
1: Well, that's the funny thing. If you don't ever drive more, Steve, that thing honestly will last you forever. They could bury you in it.
3: Wow, there's a pleasant thought, Steve.
0: Oh, wow. Oh. Looking forward to it?
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0: Dot, dot. We do.
1: What's the matter, Steve-o?
2: No, I was like an
1: Oh, you're giving an not a hmm.
2: Yeah.
1: I see. I misunderstood. I apologize. my bad. This one came from Tommy moments ago. By the way, you can get a message to us in a variety of ways. Social media seems to be the easiest way. You can always email on the air at jayandkevin.com. You can always text in. Jay asked if he and his wife are normal. This is from Tommy.
2: Yeah.
1: I don't think anyone knows what normal is anymore, so how about if we just give you a good solid maybe?
2: A good solid maybe.
1: I did put it on the poll. Let's see what the poll says. Let me refresh here. And you can always follow the polls on Twitter, X, whichever you prefer to call it. Yes, Steve-O?
2: Do you want to be normal?
1: I don't really care.
2: You don't care?
1: No.
2: Okay.
1: It says 100% normal. The only options were normal or weird.
2: Uh-huh.
1: So I don't know. I maybe should have put some middle ground in there.
2: Oh, like medium weird?
1: Yeah, I don't know. Yeah. And in that particular case, I think we were talking about talking to each other on the phone during the workday.
2: Yeah, I don't see that as being crazy. I would think it would be strange if you were constantly on the phone with her.
1: Yeah, I mean, obviously that would be impossible based on work stuff. But yeah, I understand what you're saying.
2: Yeah,
1: like you could overdo it either way.
2: Yeah, I told you about this this guy that I worked with. He was telling me about his niece or something, and he was over at like their house, and his niece was on FaceTime with a friend of hers the entire time that he was there, and he was there for hours.
1: Oh.
2: And she just had her friend like in her pocket, basically.
1: Okay. Oh, I see.
2: Just like constantly on FaceTime. Like just running around doing chores, doing whatever.
1: I think the younger generation, there was a time when that was really, really common. I don't know if it's still like that.
2: The whole time, just constantly?
1: Absolutely.
2: For no reason.
1: Well, there's reasons because they want to be able to talk to them, but they only want to. It's not like it's a constant conversation.
2: Yeah, that seems bizarre.
1: I think it started during COVID.
2: Oh. I mean, okay.
1: You know what I mean? Where it's like, oh, I can't go see Joey, so Joey and I are just going to, quote unquote, hang out on the phone.
2: Oh, I see.
1: So I think that may have been where it started, and it was a little bit. I've done it a couple times when my boys lived out of town. They seem to want to do it. My daughter less on the FaceTime because, you know, she was married already and so all that stuff. And, but there was, you know, you live out of town. There was times my daughter was less likely to be on the FaceTime. The boys were just FaceTime for just because they're a little bit younger and that seemed to be what their generation did.
2: Huh.
1: But they also did the same thing on gaming consoles.
2: Well, that makes a little bit more sense to me.
1: Does it?
2: I think so.
1: Because
2: it's just different. Because it's smaller or it's bigger, right? Potentially.
1: You mean the screen?
2: Yes.
1: Yeah, but it wasn't visual. They didn't see each other.
2: Sure, but they're communicating because they're playing a game, right?
1: Not always. Sometimes they would just be like, let's say they would have gotten knocked out of the game.
2: Uh-huh.
1: And they're still in it, so they would just sit there, and they go, you know, we're not playing anymore, we're just kind of having a conversation. So that would go on, like, way back when they were in high school. That would go on hours.
2: But they're still talking. They're not going, doing something else, and then leaving it on, and then coming back, right? Or are they?
1: They kind of did that, too, yeah.
2: Oh, that is unique.
1: Yeah. What a great change of verbiage, just in the nick of time that is unique.
2: Well, I just wouldn't do that. I don't know.
1: I know you wouldn't. Not a lot of people, I don't think, would.
2: Yeah.
1: Generationally, that's...
2: Although, I guess I have heard of people like, you know, I don't know who did this, but someone I know, like, called someone or FaceTimed someone, and they were watching a movie, and they were started at the same time or something, so they could watch the movie together.
1: Yeah. Yeah, I could see that.
2: And then, that seems normal-ish.
1: Normal-ish.
2: Yeah, or whatever. I mean, yeah, what's normal?
1: Right.
2: But
1: hey, there we go.
2: That seems more like something that I would do as opposed to just leaving someone like on FaceTime for 24 hours or something.
1: Well, 24 hours is obviously extreme, but I think...
2: All right, maybe not that long.
1: Seen it for 2 or 3 hours, pretty easy.
2: Okay.
1: Yeah.
2: That's reasonable because that seems like a conversation.
1: But the part that I think is only unusual is that there'll be a pretty extended period of time where no one is talking.
2: Right. And the putting the phone in your pocket or just whatever, yeah. That seems kind of weird. At least I think that's what he said.
1: We've got email. A little different, yeah.
2: Looks like I'm in a cave.
1: We've got this one was just a follow-up to the listener letter. Sharing a phone with your spouse is crazy. Imagine other things that would be terrible to share.
2: Ooh, this is a fun game.
1: This one says the worst would be a garage remote in the winter.
2: Okay.
1: I mean, I get that. That's, yeah. You know, we've done it where you take the remote out of the vehicle that you're going to leave at the airport, say, for instance, or you let somebody else borrow the remote and then you pull up and it's either pouring or it's freezing.
2: Sure.
1: And you're sitting in front of the door and you're like, oh, man, I got to get out and go put the code in. Like, it's the worst thing in the world. You're like, oh, my gosh. Maybe somebody's home. I'm going to call somebody in the house to see if they'll go open the door.
2: From the inside.
1: Yeah, from the inside, yeah.
2: Now, that's smart, Jay.
1: Yeah.
2: That's using your noggin there.
1: But I have had that where can be one of the worst feelings ever because you happen to be sharing a garage remote, and then you're like, gosh dang, that's a pain.
2: Yeah, well, sometimes it happens, I guess, if you forget. So, yeah.
1: First world problems. Oh, I got to get out of my vehicle, and I got to go push 5 or 6 buttons to make the door open?
2: Oh, 5 or 6. That's not normal.
1: That's excessive. Yeah.

0: Country.
1: 4 minutes from now, we'll qualify somebody for $500, and we'll talk to Vanessa from the North Idaho State Fair. Kevin, you know, one of the great things about the folks at Blue Compass RV is the fact that they're local.
2: Yeah, I mean, and local means you live here. This is your community, too. And when something happens to your community, you care. And you try to help out.
1: Yeah, they have started collecting all kinds of stuff for those who were involved in the complex fires. I mean, they already have one toy hauler completely full, and they're trying to fill a second one. So there's still an opportunity for anybody who's listening to be able to help.
2: What kind of items do they need?
1: Well, obviously, school supplies. You know, that's first and foremost.
2: Sure.
1: As far as, you know, hey, guess what? We had all of our stuff and it got burned up. But, you know, all the other things too, bath towels, bedding, mattresses, you know, furniture, pet food, toiletries, you know, everything that you can possibly imagine, they can probably use.
2: That's what local is all about. That's what Blue Compass is all about.
1: Go talk to Bridgette on Cataldo in Liberty Lake or Colby on Celtics Way in Post Falls. 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
1: All right, let's qualify somebody right now for $500. We will draw for that $500 tomorrow after we do the last qualifying, which is at 4 o'clock. So 8, 10, noon, 2, and 4 today. Same times tomorrow, 8, 10, noon, 2, and 4. We'll take the 30th texture through. to text the word cash. 509-441-0999. Text it right now. Let's get a look at the news brought to you by Park Gordon Law. Hold on, Steve, before we get to you. Let's get to the phone. All right, talking with Vanessa from the North Idaho State Fair. Still going on. What a great fair already. The entertainment's been spectacular. I mean, we had some great country acts with Lee Bryce and Walker Hayes. That was awesome. But it's not over yet. Still got stuff to do today.
0: Yeah, we have a few days left, and today is STEM Day. So you get free admission until 3 p.m. with a coat donation, and that goes towards coats for kids. So it's a great way to support your community and save some money on admission.
1: Oh, wow, that's awesome. So are the, like, do they just bring it to the entrance there? How does it work?
0: Yes, you can go to any gate, and they will collect your coats.
1: That's perfect. Man, good timing. Yeah, I appreciate that. Thank you guys for doing that.
0: Oh, last year we raised, or we got donated over 700 coats.
1: Holy smokes. That feels like a lot.
0: We're hoping to beat that number this year.
1: I love that. Okay, so free admission if you bring a, is a gently used coat?
0: Yes, gently used or new coats until 3 p.m.
1: Perfect. Okay, all right, that's awesome. And then what else do we have this weekend? Anything else coming up we should know about?
0: We do. Well, we have arena events, and that would be the rodeo, Gem State Stampede. Tonight is Extreme Bulls, and that starts at 6:30, so you don't want to miss that. And then we have a full weekend of rodeo.
1: All right. NISFair.fun. That's where you can go get all the information if you didn't memorize it there like Vanessa has it memorized. So check it out, and then you head to the fair. Sunday's the last day, right?
0: Yes. Sunday we close at 7 p.m.
1: All right, Vanessa. Thank you. Appreciate it. We'll talk to you again tomorrow.
0: All right. Sounds good. Thank you.
1: A lot left to do for the fair. Rodeo. Plenty of rodeo to be had at the fair. And then the Coats for Kid thing is always great. Mm-hmm. Obviously, that, you know, our company's heavily involved in that, and I know they just do thousands of coats, and it's an easy way to do it and a pretty good benefit to be able to get in the fair for free. Again, till I think she said 3 o'clock this afternoon, you can get in free with the new or gently used coat. So there you go.
15: Awesome.
1: All right, Steve-O.
16: Story number two.
15: You want to hear something else awesome, Jay?
1: I would love it.
15: Dog treats. They're pretty awesome.
1: Oh, my gosh. So tasty.
15: Mm-hmm. And this is pretty cool. I support, you know, people who do, like, their own companies or businesses. I think that's really cool. Really cool thing.
1: Like a small business.
15: Uh-huh. Yeah.
1: Yeah.
15: And I'm pretty sure that's what this is. This lady named Sarah Goldberger, she's the founder and CEO of a New York-based organic dog food treat company.
1: Okay.
15: She makes food with no artificial colors or flavors or preservatives. It's supposed to be like a healthier option.
1: Sure, organic treats, I guess. Yeah.
15: She worked with like a veterinarian and then surveyed pet owners.
1: Sure, she did.
15: And,
1: of course.
15: You know, figured out what makes the most sense, what's the best, you know, for dogs or whatever.
1: Go Goldberger.
15: Mm-hmm. So that's all great. Here's where you lose me, Jay.
1: Uh-oh.
15: Apparently, she also eats the dog treats and puts them in her kids' lunch boxes.
1: Okay, no. Look, if you want to eat it, fine. Knock yourself out. Putting it in your kids' lunch? Come on now.
15: I don't know. She said people have
1: It's all natural, so why not?
15: Yeah, it helps with digestion and everything.
1: Okay.
15: And,
1: so do a lot of other things that are made for humans. I mean, you know, if that's what you're going to say, well, you know what? It's all natural. There's a lot of all natural foods that are meant for humans.
15: Yeah. Well, I guess it's a double threat, you know? It's meant
1: You're double dipping, yeah.
15: Yeah, so there you go. And it lasts for 18 months. It's got an 18-month shelf life.
1: The gas that you get or what? Oh, the food. I'm sorry. I completely misunderstood.
15: So that's great.
1: I wonder if her kids know that their pet treats and if they, like, when they get to school, they trade, and then but they don't tell the kids they're trading food with that they're pet treats. Like, hey, man, I see a thing here. Is this it? Oh, they come in all these different flavors?
15: I think so, yeah.
1: Hey, man, I got some apple pops. Oh, whoa, those seem cool, yeah. Or watermelon, or carrot, mango.
15: And honestly, if they're
1: Blue Bliss, you guys want to trade some Blue Bliss for, you know.
15: Yeah,
1: some Sour Patch Kids.
15: what a trade.
1: Who's getting the best of that deal? I think we know.
15: And if they're in the packaging or if they're even not in the packaging, I mean, dog food could look enough like human food.
1: Yeah, oh yeah. It looks, I mean, yeah, it looks like some sort of snack. It doesn't necessarily look like dog food.
15: That's like a great selling point or something. Right. Yeah. Doesn't necessarily look like dog food.
16: Story number three.
1: Okay.
15: I don't know.
1: Yeah, I mean, you're right.
15: That would be something.
1: You add the word necessarily, it kind of takes away all the actual impact of it. I mean, it doesn't necessarily look terrible.
15: Batteries not included.
1: Mm-hmm.
15: How about this? The rudest things that you can do at someone else's house.
1: Oh, wow. What a list.
15: Yeah. You want to hear them?
1: Yeah.
15: I got 10 of them, but
1: okay.
15: Do you want all 10?
1: Yeah, if you go quick enough.
15: All right. Let's go really, really fast then.
1: Well, I didn't say really, really fast. Okay. I just said quick.
15: I'll just go quick. Number 10, showing up empty-handed.
1: Yeah.
15: I guess.
1: Okay.
15: Depending on what the, if you're just going to go.
1: Yeah, that's not necessarily right.
15: Yeah. Disrespecting their shoe rules. People do have shoes.
1: Okay,
15: rules.
1: Yeah. I mean, obviously, if they say, hey, take your shoes off, and you're like, no, I'm good. Yeah, that would be considered rude.
15: I guess so. Feeding their dog without asking them.
1: Yeah, that's a no-go. Mm-hmm.
15: That's number eight.
1: Or especially if it's human treats.
15: Yeah,
1: not
15: right.
1: like the other way around.
15: Waiting to share your dietary restrictions until you sit down to eat.
1: Yeah, I can't eat this. Is it gluten-free? Can't eat it.
15: Yeah.
1: No, see ya.
15: Although that doesn't seem...
1: No, that's pretty bad. Yeah, yeah, you have to say it either before or just eat it.
15: Okay, all right. Bringing an uninvited plus one.
1: Oh, yeah, no, no. Oh, hey, this is my boss.
15: Surprise.
1: Yeah, he came in from out of town. I thought I'd bring him here.
15: Snooping number five.
1: Pretty bad.
15: Number four, hiding a mess, like if you accidentally spill a drink on their carpet.
1: And you put, like, the rug over it. I mean, what do you do there?
15: Yeah.
1: Yeah.
15: That's pretty bad.
1: Yeah, just own up to it. These are actually relatively accurate. I'm going to say pretty good list so far.
15: Okay, let's see what you think of the top three. Three is overstaying your welcome.
1: Oh, man, that's number one.
15: If you look around and see a lot of yawning, it's time to go.
1: Gosh, they're like, hey, I got to get up in the morning. Especially if they're hinting and you're missing the hints.
15: Uh-huh.
1: You know, and you're like, oh, man, it's been a long week. I was exhausted. It's like 7:30. You're like... Hey, let's start a movie. No, get out.
15: Leave my house.
1: Get out.
15: Two, expecting a tour.
1: Okay, yeah, because maybe they didn't clean, you know, that particular part of the room, you know, the house or whatever. Yeah, I could see that.
15: I mean, if I went to your house, Jay, would you want to give me a tour?
1: No.
15: Okay. There you go.
1: No.
15: And number one, touching and moving things.
1: Touching and moving things.
15: Yeah.
1: Well, moving. Well, yeah, I know. I guess touching too. Yeah.
15: Oh, don't touch my stuff.
1: What's this really fancy glass vase? That looks neat. You should put it over here. It would look a lot better. Yeah, that's terrible. That's my grandmother's. Don't touch that.
15: Okay.
1: Oh, so yeah, but it looked really good over here.
15: So you agree with everything?
1: That was a pretty good list. I think the overstaying your welcome could have been a little higher, but no, I liked it.

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8: Last story, Steve. Make it a great one.
7: Okay, I think I can do it.
8: All right.
7: A woman tried to get Oreos banned from school lunches.
8: Oh, boy.
7: The reasoning behind this is kind of interesting. It's gone viral on Instagram after a group chat was shared by another mom.
8: Mm-hmm.
7: Basically, there's a group of kindergartners, and the mother of one of the daughters is asking the other parents not to put Oreos in their kids' lunchboxes.
8: So this mom is like emailing the other parents of the other children saying, hey, don't put Oreos in the lunches anymore?
7: Mm-hmm. Hmm. And it's not because of an allergy issue or anything like that.
8: Right.
7: It's because she doesn't want her kid eating Oreos.
8: Oh, my.
7: And she doesn't want her to like trading food. So she doesn't want other kids to have Oreos.
8: Oh, the definition of crazy has just changed on the internet. I just said right here, asking other parents to not put Oreos in their kids' food, in their lunches, because you don't want your kid to be upset.
7: It's being called Oreo Gate.
8: Yeah, it's or Crazy Gate. That would be a good one.
7: Yeah. So, there's been some interesting responses, apparently.
8: That is insane.
7: And
8: that is actually nuts.
7: Have you ever heard of anything like that?
8: No.
7: I mean, you deal with...
8: Put 20 things of Oreos in my kid's lunch just for fun.
7: You would just
8: I would just double it. I would triple it. I would be like, hey, here, give them out to your friends. What's the little girl's name? No, I mean, it's not. You know, it's just, come on. You can't dictate what other people put in there. Just, unfortunately, you know, you don't want your daughter eating Oreos. You tell her she can't have them.
7: But she's comparing it to other people's lunches. Blah. She's very upset, Jay.
8: I know. Everybody gets what they want in the world, Steve.
7: Yeah. That's what they say.
8: No, they don't. No one says that except this lady. Good grief. That's ridiculous. Yeah, Michelle. What are you, nuts?
7: I don't know. That's an interesting request, though.
8: If by interesting you mean nuts, then yeah, absolutely.
7: Okay, so clearly we know how you feel about this situation.
8: How could you be in favor of it?
7: Now, in this situation, would or should the teacher get involved?
8: No.
7: The principal?
8: No.
7: Who's responsible down the law?
8: Nobody is. No, you can bring Oreos to school. If you want your kid to eat Oreos, give your kid Oreos.
7: Right, but who's gonna say to this other person, hey, you're being, you know...
8: Well, I mean, depending on how weird old Michelle gets with it, eventually somebody in administration would have to, you know, if she got, like, overly weird with it. But okay. At this point, just emailing other parents, that they're in it on their own.
7: It's a group chat, Jay. It's fine.
8: Well, first of all, exit that group chat, whatever that takes. I mean, what are you even thinking? Unless Michelle's a friend of yours, man, get out of that thing as fast as possible.
7: Well, that's the problem. What if they're all friends and, you know?
8: You know you have the ability to start a different one without Oreo Cookie Lady. And I would literally name the group chat Oreos. Wow.
7: I'm surprised that you're shocked by this. This doesn't seem... I mean, it's kind of wild.
8: Oh,
7: but,
8: it's out there, man. It's out there. I shouldn't be. I shouldn't be shocked, but I am that she followed through and asked people to change what they put in their kid's lunch so that her kid doesn't have to see it in other kids' lunches.
7: Mm-hmm. I remember when I was growing up, we were allowed to have peanut butter and jelly sandwiches, but if we did, we had to sit at one end of the table because there was a girl in my class who was allergic
8: That's so different.
7: To peanut butter.
8: Yeah.
7: But that was, I never wanted to have peanut butter and jelly sandwiches because I didn't want to be sitting all the way at the end of the table.
8: Okay, well, that was a decision you made, though.
7: Yeah. So that's very understandable, right?
8: Well, with an allergy, yeah. That would change everything.
7: Yeah. But this is...
8: But because she says, I don't want my daughter to be upset. Well,
7: What's,
8: only there was a way to teach that.
7: Can I ask you, I don't know if there's like doctor-patient confidentiality here, but what's the strangest thing that's happened... Like in your wife's classroom.
8: Oh, Steven.
7: Can I not ask that? Is that not allowed?
8: Oh, you can ask it all you want.
7: But you're not allowed to say.
8: No.
7: Or you don't have knowledge, wink, wink.
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8: I would say there probably hasn't been anything weird.
7: Uh-huh. Wink, wink. Who's her favorite student ever?
8: I would say our son, Will.
7: Oh, okay.
8: Easy one. Thanks for the softball. Appreciate that.
7: Man, besides Will.

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1: time.
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0: Becky, she said her mom had 7 in her graduating class. North Dakota, 1961 there.
8: Kevin James.
13: Oh, North Dakota.
0: Yeah, I hate air now.
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14: Beat the show. It's time to beat the show. Beat the show. It's time to beat the show. Beat the show. It's time to beat the show. Step right up. It's time to beat the show.
15: Hold up.

0: Morning, Krista.
1: Good morning.
0: How are you?
1: I'm good. How are you?
0: I'm good. Let's see. Hey, Krista, hope I beat you. Oh, no, that's not nice.
1: That isn't very nice.
2: Yeah, take it back, Jay.
0: Yeah, I don't really care if I beat you, Krista. It's fine either way with me. What you up to today, anyway?
1: Not much right now. I'm going to have to work pretty soon, but, you know, yeah. That's okay.
0: Dang it. Do you like fall? Are you excited about the change of the season?
1: Yeah, I'm not ready for snow by any stretch, but cooler's okay.
0: Yeah, I think I feel like that's probably a majority of people. They wouldn't mind like maybe even an 80 as opposed to a 95, but right. Don't give me the 60 yet. I'm not ready for that.
1: No, definitely not. And I do like when the leaves change color on the trees, so there's that.
0: It's pretty, mm-hmm. Yeah. Mm-hmm. Do you have a lot of leaves on your property?
1: We have 5 really big maple trees that get really pretty in the fall.
0: And then they drop on the ground and it's not quite as pretty.
1: But it gets windy, so they usually, most of them blow off as long as it doesn't get wet. So.
0: That's the best part. That's somebody else's problem then, yeah. I'm thinking of actually, seriously, Krista, I'm thinking about cutting a hole in the fence. I'm not kidding. I'm like, we'll keep the dogs in for a while. Let's cut a hole on a windy day. And, oh, darn, it went next door. What a bummer.
1: Right?
0: Yeah.
2: What a shame.
0: So sad. Yeah. All right. Well, our category is rock, paper, scissors. And you got to challenge me today. So you got 7 questions, 60 seconds. And you can just pass if you get stuck. Okay.
1: Okay.
0: All right. Good luck.
1: Thanks.
0: Okay, you bet.
2: All right. Get out of here, Jay. All right, here we go, Krista. Who starred alongside Dwayne The Rock Johnson in the 2016 movie Central Intelligence?
1: Evan Hart.
2: What do you call paper combined with a sticky wet paste that hardens as it dries?
1: Paper mache.
2: What is another word for scissors?
1: Snips.
2: Blake Shelton and his ex-wife released their version of Jingle Bell Rock in 2012. What is her name?
1: Miranda Lambert.
2: Carta is paper in what language?
1: Pass.
2: Cindy Scissors was a character scrapped from the Toy Story franchise. What year did Toy Story 4 come out? We'll do a closest to.
1: Toy Story 4?
2: Mm-hmm.
1: 2018.
2: Okay.
1: Yeah.
2: The Rock and Roll Hall of Fame is in Cleveland, which is on the shore of what great lake?
1: Erie. I have no idea. Erie.
2: Okay. Hey, a guess is good. Yeah. Okay. Perfect. All right. And just in time, I'm waving Jay back. Waving back. Get back in here, Jay.
0: How'd it go, Krista?
2: There we go.
1: I was stellar. I have no idea.
0: Stellar. Oh, what a great answer.
2: Yeah.
0: Stellar. Okay. Well, I hope to be similar to stellar. We'll see. We'll see how that goes.
2: Stellar adjacent.
0: Okay. Yeah. Still, I'm probably more likely to be stellar adjacent. That's correct, Steve. Yeah.
2: We'll see. You might be stellar, Jay.
0: Yeah.
2: You could be good at this.
0: All right. Here we go.
2: Jay, who starred alongside Dwayne The Rock Johnson in the 2016 movie Central Intelligence?
0: Kevin Hart.
2: What do you call paper combined with a sticky wet paste that hardens as it dries?
0: Dang it, pass.
2: What is another word for scissors?
0: I don't pass. I don't know.
2: What? Okay. Blake Shelton and his ex-wife released their version.
0: Miranda Lambert. Okay. Hope that was the answer.
2: Carta is paper in what language?
0: Carta?
2: Mm-hmm.
0: French. I have no idea.
2: Cindy Scissors was a character scrapped from the Toy Story franchise. What year did Toy Story 4 come out?
0: Really?
2: The closest to.
0: 18.
2: The Rock and Roll Hall of Fame is in Cleveland, which is on the shore of what great lake?
0: Lake Erie.
2: Okay. That was somewhat stellar.
0: I don't think so. I think I don't even know how many times I passed, but it felt like a lot.
2: At least twice.
0: Oh,
2: yeah,
0: man.
2: Twice. You only passed twice.
0: Oh, well.
2: It's not terrible.
0: Well, usually I can make a guess.
2: That's true. I don't know what you were doing with number 3.
0: I don't remember what that one was.
2: We'll get there.
0: All right.
2: Who starred alongside Dwayne The Rock Johnson in the 2016 movie Central Intelligence? Both of you said Kevin Hart. And that's right. Very nice.
0: Oh, yeah, very nice. Well, very nice. 1-1.
2: Scared
0: good job,
2: you for a second there, didn't I?
0: Oh, yeah.
2: Yeah. What do you call paper combined with a sticky wet paste that hardens as it dries?
0: Gosh, dang it. Is it paper mache?
2: Yes, it is.
0: Oh, gosh.
2: Which is...
0: I could not think of that stupid thing.
2: Yep, that's what Krista said.
0: I was just going to say a mess, but that would have been...
2: that would have given you a funny point.
0: Partial answer, yeah.
2: But no go.
0: Oh, man. 2-1.
2: What is another word for scissors? Jay, you passed on this
0: one. Well, I couldn't think of what I thought... You know, I kept thinking, don't run with scissors in your hand. I was trying to think of what somebody else would say.
2: Yeah, I'm thinking like don't shears or clippers.
0: Oh, shears,
2: something like that.
0: Yeah.
2: Krista, did you say snips?
1: Snips.
0: Ooh,
1: yeah,
0: snips.
2: Okay, I've never heard that before, but I guess that makes sense. Is that a thing that's common?
0: I'm going to Google it.
2: Okay.
0: Another name for scissors.
2: I think we should accept it.
0: Shears, you know, clippers, snips, trimmers.
2: Okay.
0: Yeah, those are all. Okay. Any one of those would work. So,
2: I have
0: just
2: never heard that term before.
0: Wow, 3-1. She's crushing me.
2: Okay. Blake Shelton and his ex-wife released their version of Jingle Bell Rock in 2012. Her name is Miranda Lambert, which is what you both said.
0: What was that? Why was that rock, paper, scissors?
2: Because Jingle Bell Rock.
0: Oh, okay, there it was. Yeah, okay. All right. We both got that?
2: Yeah.
0: Oh, 4-2.
2: Mm-hmm.
0: No chance to win for me. That's nice. That's nice to know with 3 questions to go.
2: That's stellar. Carta is paper in what language? Pass from Chris on that one. Jay, you said French.
0: Not
2: French. It might be several languages, but the language that... was most common, at least, is Italian.
0: Okay.
2: But it's possible that it's other languages.
0: Terrible
2: it's
0: question.
2: Not French, for sure.
0: Terrible question. 4-2.
2: Okay. 4-2? Why'd you give yourself a point? Oh, yeah, you do have
0: to. I have not given my... I clearly am not cheating. I have 2 points. I mean, I need to be better at cheating if that's going to be the answer. Holy smokes. I'm like, what, 2 out of 5? What do I got? 2 out of 6? Oh, jeez.
2: I thought you still had 1.
0: No. Well, thanks, Steve. Gosh, dang it.
2: Never mind.
0: Man.
2: Cindy Scissors was a character scrapped from the Toy Story franchise.
0: I've never heard that before.
2: Yeah, apparently she was supposed to be in, I think, the 3rd one?
0: Too risky, apparently.
2: Yeah, I guess. I don't
0: know. So they snipped her from the...
2: Yeah,
0: from
2: I guess so. Yeah. What year did Toy Story 4 come out? Closest to on that one. And we don't need to do a closest to because you both gave the same answer.
0: Oh.
2: Of 2018.
0: Oh, wow.
2: And it was 2019 was when that movie came out.
0: Oh, points for everybody, I guess, then, huh?
2: Yeah, sure. Yeah.
0: 5-3. Look, 5 right answers. Holy smokes, Krista.
2: The Rock and Roll Hall of Fame is in Cleveland, which is on the shore of what Great Lake? Both of you said Erie.
0: Oh.
2: After giving it some thought.
0: I couldn't even get one on that point.
2: Yeah. Well, actually, you both got points because that is correct.
0: Oh, Erie. I just didn't gain any ground.
2: That's right.
0: Yeah.
2: Yes. I think you're still at 2 points or something.
0: Okay. 6-4, Krista. Okay, Krista, here's the deal. Have you played before, Krista?
1: I have not played before.
0: Oh, my gosh. Have I got a deal for you? All right. We took some inventory of the prize closet yesterday.
1: Ooh.
0: I know. I know. It was like shopping. It was great. So we've got some T-shirts, some sweatshirts, or one of those Coyote Country tumblers. You can choose, actually, what you'd like to win. So, you know, you can choose, and then there's a list of stuff to choose from. In fact, Steve, I'll bring you the... Oh, you got an email list, right, Steve-O?
2: Yeah, I think I
0: okay.
2: do.
0: Okay, so you can have a new Coyote Country T-shirt, you can have a sweatshirt, or you can have one of those tumblers. What do you think you'll choose?
1: I think I might choose a T-shirt.
0: Okay, all right. Well, yeah, well, we have a bunch of different colors, and Steve, we'll let you know the size, and then we'll kind of go from there, okay?
1: Perfect.
0: Yeah, congratulations. What a great job today.
1: Hey, thanks. You were pretty stellar today, Jay. Good job.
0: You know what?
2: Now
0: you know
2: she gets
0: what?
2: 7.
0: A sweet lie, for sure, Krista. Hold on for 1 second.

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4: Good morning, Clyde.
5: It's time to learn the stat of the day.
6: All right, let's do it, Steve-O.
5: Jay, this was the first time that this has ever happened to me.
6: Oh, no.
5: I had my headphones caught in the phone cord.
6: Oh, yeah, okay, because you were on the phone, yeah. Uh-huh.
5: And I couldn't get the
6: You're
5: cord.
6: Trying to figure out what Krista wanted for a prize, and then you got it tangled.
5: Yeah, no, just now I realized that as I was trying to put on my headphones, and it was a real panic. Can you imagine?
6: Oh, gosh, no.
5: Cords on cords.
6: Oh, my gosh, are you okay?
5: Maybe. I don't know if you'll be surprised by this or not. A new poll asked, do you use a hotmail.com email address?
6: Oh, nice.
5: And 18% of people said yes.
6: Yeah.
5: And another 25% of people said no, but they used to.
6: Okay.
5: So,
6: I mean, yeah, that's...
5: I guess that's a pretty high percentage of people using Hotmail at some point. Did you ever have a Hotmail account?
6: I still use it all the time.
5: Do you?
6: Oh, it's the main one I use for...
5: What is it? Like crazy cool muscle guy at hotmail.com? That,
6: well, now everyone's going to email me. I think it's 1995 at hotmail.com.
5: Oh, okay.
6: Yeah, that's what it is.
5: And you did that in 1995?
6: It's funny because we have this since my daughter was born, basically.
5: Oh, your Hotmail account?
6: Mm-hmm.
5: Okay.
6: And we just have always kept it. And you know how it is. You're like, well, a lot of people have it.
5: Sure.
6: It's an easy one to get, you know, and we always do this. I feel like we always do. I just did it the other day. Person go, you have an email address? And I give it. I go, well, it's the oldest email address in the world. And then I give it to them, you know, at hotmail.com. And most of the time people don't react because I'm sure they've heard some very interesting email addresses.
5: Right.
6: But, yeah, it's pretty old.
5: I actually came across one. I had never heard of this before, but I was when I was at a remote the other day, someone was filling out a form, and I'm nosy, so I was looking at what they were writing.
6: Of course you were.
5: And I go, oh, I've never seen that before. It was at hey.com.
6: Oh, I don't know that one.
5: And apparently it's like a, I guess you pay for it. It's like $100 a year or something.
6: Whoa, and what is it again?
5: Hey, at hey.com.
6: Hey.com.
5: Or maybe it was .net. No, it was .com. It was .com.
6: Wow.
5: And I guess it gives you, like, more storage ability.
6: Okay.
5: And there was another reason why it was kind of cool.
6: It says the oldest ones are legacy email providers, CompuServe, AOL, and then it's Prodigy. Hotmail is fourth, followed by Yahoo.
5: Okay.
6: Did you ever have any of those?
5: Well, here's the one. I have a Gmail, and I have my work email.
6: Sure.
5: But the one that I have had forever is actually an sbcglobal.net.
6: Right.
5: Which is technically Yahoo, I guess.
6: Okay. You never had an AOL or a Hotmail? Or?
5: I did briefly have an AOL, but it was like a... I just had it because, I don't know, I thought it was a cool thing to do or something.
6: Sure,
5: or,
6: yeah.
5: I don't know. I also had I used my Missouri email address for a long time because I think they let you keep it. I think it still does exist.
6: Oh, you mean from school?
5: Mm-hmm.
6: Oh, wow.
5: I think it's smhzqd at mizzou.edu.
6: Whoa, that's a lot.
5: I don't know if it still exists or if people...
6: I mean, I'm pretty sure Gmail's obviously the most popular one, I feel like.
5: Okay.
6: I don't even think it's close. Let me look.
5: I would imagine so.
6: Yeah, Gmail, yeah, it's not close. Twice as many as iCloud Mail and, boy, like six times as popular as Outlook.
5: That's kind of surprising because I think Outlook is pretty popular.
6: Yeah, that's what I thought, too. I'm kind of surprised by that. But, yeah, Gmail's got 1.8 billion.
5: Oh, wow.
6: And the next closest is 950 million. So, yeah,
5: Gmail showing off.
6: Yeah, that's quite the flex.
5: Gmail flexing at gmail.com.
6: How many email addresses do you have, Steve?
5: So ones
6: that you actually use?
5: Ones that I actually use, I guess, would be my Gmail.
6: Take your work out of it.
5: Oh, take the work out.
6: Yeah.
5: So my Gmail and my SBC Global.
6: So you have two.
5: Yeah.
6: Let's see. I think we just have, well, we have the one that we get with Xfinity, so that counts, even though we don't really use it very often. So that one, we have two, just jointly.
5: Okay. And how many TVs do you have in your house?
6: 700.
5: Okay. And how big are they?
6: Way bigger than yours.
5: Right. Okay. Wow.
6: Did you just want to feel bad about yourself or something?
5: I just was checking. I just was making sure that things were still... Well,
6: still
5: because you only
6: status
5: have two,
6: quo.
5: Well, yeah, because, I mean, we tied with email addresses, so I wanted to
6: you
5: make
6: wanted
5: sure...
6: to see how you were doing with TVs?
5: Yeah,
6: let's
5: just
6: see. Actually,
5: just
6: how many do we have? We have 1, 2, 3, 4. We only have 4 for two people.
5: For two people. Well, but you have guests sometimes.
6: Attaboy. The Big
5: 99.9 Coyote Country. Is that not right?
6: Thank you for justifying. I appreciate that. Well, you might walk to a different room. You want to see the
5: show.
6: Well,
5: that too, Jay.
6: Yeah, thank you. Ain't it?

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3: Hot Topics brought to you by Sell to Size, and our buddy Steve Hawk has joined us today. Hello, friend.
4: Gentlemen, hello. Hello.
3: Howdy, howdy.
4: Hello, hello,
3: hello. Hello. Well, hello there. Hello. Hawk, do you have an old email address? Hotmail, AOL?
4: Gosh, well, I'm sure I did, but
3: sure.
4: I don't. I don't think I do. I've had a Gmail forever, I feel like. And I have an old Comcast that I still use, too.
3: Okay, yeah.
4: Which is not anymore. They're like, they've merged with Yahoo or whatever, but... yeah, I still have theirs.
5: Is it sort of like a...
3: I still have one of those, too.
5: Is it like a sexy guy 3259?
4: No, it's not. None of my passwords or login names or anything like that.
3: Nothing embarrassing to say in public?
4: No.
3: Yeah.
4: No, not really.
3: I always wonder that.
4: I'm dumb. Okay, goodbye.
3: Yeah, that's it. That's all we got. Yep.
4: So I had to keep things simple.
3: Sorry, I missed the opportunity there. I felt bad.
4: Walked over that.
3: Right, yeah.
4: I have to keep things as simple as I can. You know, like my login name is Steve and my password is Hawk.
3: And then they're like, please put a number. One? Yeah, I don't know.
4: Exclamation mark. Yeah. Oh, that's tricky.
3: Yeah. I don't know. I actually don't even know now. I don't know if they make us do it anymore here. Remember, they used to make us change our passwords like every 3 months, and it got to be where you're like, you can't ever use that. And you're like, I'm out. I don't know. I'd be like, here's your suggested password. And I would always laugh. As in, like, who's using that? NY04 exclamation point 625OIUSR.
4: Pound sign.
3: What?
4: Yeah.
3: And half of them are caps locked, and half of them are, you know, I mean, come on.
4: I can't keep track of all that.
3: That's ridiculous. Yeah. I have an old Hotmail one I still use all the time.
4: Yeah, my wife does too.
3: From like 1998, I think 97 is when it started. I think this one's probably from like 98 or something like that.
4: Yuck.
3: Yeah, I know, it's so funny.
4: Well, how often do you go in there?
3: I mean, I still have stuff sent there, so I have to go in there pretty regularly.
4: I need
3: to go in there and block a bunch of stuff because the ads are insane.
4: Do you have an account then that is kind of a garbage account?
3: That's pretty much it.
4: That one,
3: yeah. But I still. But here's the bad part: it's kind of a garbage landing spot, but it also is. Where we send some stuff that isn't.
4: Sure, me too.
3: So then we're like, well, we need to differentiate between, you know, what we're doing here. Yeah. So
4: I can't just delete all on that page.
3: No.
4: I have to go through one by one. Delete.
3: Absolutely. That was a tricky one. Yeah. I didn't recognize that at first. Yeah, that's probably dumb, but what would be the smartest thing is to go in. And you know how you have to click on an individual and either unsubscribe or whatever it is that you got to do? It just takes forever.
4: It does.
3: I mean, I think it'd be worth it in the long run, but there's got to be a quicker way.
4: Mm. I don't know that there is. I don't know that you can do a mass purge type of...
3: They need to investigate that. Like, somebody needs to invent that.
4: Because you can delete a group, but I don't think you can group a bunch of emails together and say, unsubscribe from all of these.
3: Yeah, like you can't say ads, you know... Promotional ads, unsubscribe. I don't think you can do that.
4: I don't know. I don't think you can.
3: That would be great. Let's invent that.
4: I delete that section out a lot.
3: Heck yeah. There would be a ton of stuff that would just go by the wayside. Oh, darn. How many of these really popular movie franchises do you think that you've seen all of the movies of?
4: Probably none.
3: I think that's actually more normal than anything. Like, I looked up the top 10... movie franchises of all time, and it was like I couldn't even. Well, let me just give you a few. X-Men.
4: Yeah, if I've seen all of them,
3: No, but maybe some. You've probably seen some or parts of some of these movies.
4: Parts of maybe one.
3: That's how
4: I never got into that series.
3: So I never seen one beginning to end, but I have like stumbled onto a portion.
4: Correct, me too.
3: But not even close. Steve Heskey, a portion of, never seen all of.
5: I've seen a portion, but
3: okay.
5: Not all of them.
3: Jurassic Park / World.
4: Not all of them. There's like seven of them, aren't there?
3: I have not seen all of them. Not even, I know, not close.
4: Maybe there's not seven, but there's three, and which is two more than I've seen.
3: Three or four, yeah, or something.
4: I saw the first one.
3: Avengers?
4: Not all of them.
3: Okay.
4: How many are there?
3: Oh, golly.
4: If there's three, I'm out.
3: Oh, yeah.
1: There's
4: that's what I thought.
1: Three.
4: That's what I thought.
3: Yeah.
4: See, that's how much I'm keeping track of that one.
3: I mean, I think there's four.
4: Okay. Well.
3: So I think I've seen all of those. So that might be only once. Producer Steve, have you seen all those?
1: Mm-mm.
3: No. Fast and Furious, there's no way you've seen all of them.
4: I haven't even seen all of the Caddyshacks.
3: Okay.
1: Are there two?
4: In their entirety. Correct. There are only two, but I don't think I finished number two. It was so dumb. I'm out.
3: I mean, some of these are impossible, like James Bond. There's 25 films.
4: No, I haven't seen all of them.
3: There's no
4: way.
3: Batman, probably not.
4: No, probably not. Not, I mean, all of the, this and that.
3: I know. That's what's so, it's so weird to think that these things have, you know, like Harry Potter, there's 50 million of those.
4: Yeah, but I think there was only like four or five, and I had kids at that time,
3: really?
4: So maybe I rolled through all of those.
3: Okay, let me see. Harry Potter movie.
1: There's got to be at least eight.
4: No, there was a new one that just came out here not too long ago. Like, hey, we're all grown up. Look at us now.
1: Harry Potter 11. In the world of we're all
3: there's
1: grown
4: 11.
1: Up.
4: Okay, then no, I got something. Maybe.
3: It's so weird.
4: Yeah, no.
3: So no on that
1: so
3: one.
1: I've seen four of those.
4: I was halfway through.
3: Yeah. And then the other ones are Spider-Man, Star Wars, and in the Marvel movies.
4: Nope, nope, nope.
3: Yeah. I just started thinking about it. Because there's so many, it's hard to have said that you've watched an entire franchise.
4: Well, if you look at Star Wars, it's generational.
3: Absolutely.
4: Like guys like me, we saw the first three or whatever, and they're like, "Oh, that's all I need."
3: It was so stretched out.
4: It was.
3: You know, you're like, "Gosh, I don't know." You as a human being, you change your taste,
4: sure
3: change.
4: Did.
3: You got kids. Yep. You know all the things.
4: And it was time to get back in. I was like, "Well, no, we
3: I'm
4: had
3: over
4: our glory
3: it.
4: Days.
3: Yeah, I'm over it. Yeah,
4: you're never going to replace that character,
3: right? You're like, "Yeah, I'm satisfied with what I had."
4: Yeah,
3: yeah. I don't know. It's weird because they make so much money. It's hard to imagine that. I mean, I don't know if anybody listening has seen like all the movies of multiple franchises, but good on you, I guess.
4: There's some. I know people that have seen like all the Star Wars, or they get geeky on
3: sure.
4: certain stuff.
3: Yeah, but. Yeah. Some of it. Well, yeah, that's one that I feel like really they're diehards.
4: Sure.
1: Yeah. Yep. Like you know, Lord of the Rings?
4: Sure. There's people that want to, need to see all of those.
3: Same with the Harry Potter again. Series, you know, where they're like, no, I've seen every one yeah. multiple times because yeah. I love that. But has it been multiple of multiples? That's the crazy part.
4: Well, Hunger Games, that's another one.
3: Yes, absolutely.
4: More recent.
3: Yeah, have I seen all of them?
4: I think there's only three or four on that
3: I
4: one.
3: I think I actually, you know what? I watched those on a plane one time.
4: All of them? Where'd you go?
3: Well, I was like, on the way there, I watched like one and a half. And then on the way back, I watched the other half and then the other one.
4: Gotcha.
3: So if there's more than three, I don't think so. But if there's I think I got them. And that was just because my wife wasn't on that trip. They happened to be available. I, you know, had heard about it for a million years, never had watched them, and thought, well, there's a good time to catch up on that.
4: Mm-hmm.
3: But that's the only reason.
4: Did you get scared?
3: Yes, I actually sat on the man's lap next to me for half the movie. It was a little odd.
1: What a movie experience. Well, for both of you, really.
4: Well, yeah, I know. That's what I was saying. That's the answer I was hoping for.
3: You got it. Just, wow. He's like, do you need to get out? No, I need to stay. You're fine. Just stay right where you are.
4: What a great scene that was.

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13: I'm KXLY meteorologist Matt Gray. A lot cooler today, about 10 degrees cooler than yesterday. We'll be in the 80s this afternoon with sunshine and breezy conditions. It will be a little gusty, making sure you're staying fire safe out there. A little hazy then cloudy as you head through the morning hours. We're cooling off even more on Friday with highs in the 70s.
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14: Why do I want a spinner one, though?
15: It's easier. It's easier to walk through. You can do it with standing up or pulling it or on the side. All the different ways.
0: Kevin James.
14: I would be concerned, though, if I had a spinning suitcase, it would randomly just be...
15: Do you think you're going to lose control of your suitcase?
14: Yeah.
15: Oh, my goodness.
0: 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Jay and Kevin's Hot Topics.
15: Hot topics. Round two with Steve Hawk. I know you're definitely shocked that producer Steve was nervous about losing control of his suitcase.
16: Yeah, no. Nothing shocks me with producer Steve anymore.
15: Oh, thank you, man. Yeah,
16: you're very welcome.
15: Do you have a spinner suitcase, Steve? The ones with the four wheels?
16: I do not.
15: You have two-wheeled?
16: Two wheels.
15: Okay.
16: Don't really use that often.
15: Are you just a backpack guy? Or
16: well, usually when I'm traveling, lately, it's been not a big family, not a big thing. So yeah. It's just like,
15: so it's a shorter trip or whatever. Yeah, I got you. Okay. But do you have a carry-on that's a suitcase, or do you have a duffel?
16: I do a duffel.
15: Okay. Wow. Look at you, duffel boy.
16: Yeah, it's just easier and quicker and don't have to go, you know, when you're, but I'm also, like you said, we're taking shorter trips. We're not gone a long time. Right. If I did, if we were taking the family, then yes, we would have the big suitcases.
15: For like a longer.
16: Sure, yeah. Going to Hawaii, whatever. We would have the big suitcases with just wheels. Yeah, and then that pull handle. It's an old suitcase.
15: Yeah, sure. We don't even, we got rid of all of our big suitcases just because we were like, we're done with the check and bag thing.
16: Yeah, yeah.
15: I'm over it.
16: I don't like that either.
15: Yeah, it's like $700 a bag or whatever it is now. And I'm like, bro, what?
16: Yep.
15: Gosh, dang, didn't you just charge me $650 for a ticket?
16: Have you ever been there and it was too heavy and you started taking stuff out and putting it in your carry-on?
15: One time.
16: I did that too, one time.
15: Yeah, well, usually that cures you.
16: It was embarrassing, you're right.
15: Because you're at the ticket counter,
16: yes,
15: and
16: yes.
15: Now you're that guy, you're on the ground, you're literally kneeling on the ground of the airport.
16: Photo albums.
15: And people are behind you, and you're like, 18 pairs of shoes, I'm sorry, and some books, you know, and people are like, what are you doing? You know, you're stuffing it in your backpack, and then your backpack's so heavy you can't get it under the seat. And oh man,
16: that was my story.
15: Yeah, one time. That's all it takes.
16: Yep.
15: Yeah. And it was funny because the lady's like, "This one's 52," and yet that feeling right there, you're like, "Dun dun dun, judgment." You know,
12: Because is it 50 pounds?
15: Yeah,
16: 50-pound limit. And then you take some stuff out and you're bringing it back up there. Please. Yeah. You know that people are looking at the weight because everybody can see the numbers.
15: Oh,
16: they're looking at the scale. Yeah.
15: Yeah. And as it's rolling up, you know, and it hits 52, it's like,
16: start digging, take some more out.
15: Yeah. Thankfully, we don't do that anymore. But the traveling with the kids, I think, was when it was. Because, you know, they have the cute little suitcase.
16: Yeah.
15: You know, oh, look, Barbie, it holds, you know, one notebook and a shoe. And that was it. And then you'd be like, oh, I guess I'll put it in my suitcase. And then, oh, whoopsie.
16: Yeah.
15: Yeah, that was, I don't miss that. How many remotes do you think you have? Not, like, have you encountered garage, TV, like maybe you have some sort of sound, something that has a remote, you know, like a radio or whatever.
16: Yeah.
15: And then, or like some sort of disc player or something like that. How many remotes, different types of remotes do you think you have at your house?
16: A lot.
15: How many of them do you not know what they do?
16: I know what all of them do.
15: You do?
16: Yeah.
15: Do you have like a special, this is my electronics box that I have cords and remotes that I don't know what they go for?
16: Sort of. It's on a spinner, actually.
15: Oh.
16: So it sits on the coffee table in the rec room.
15: Oh, like a Lazy Susan thing?
16: It is exactly like a Lazy Susan thing. And it has little compartments in it or little holders.
15: Is it made for remotes or are you guys just manufactured this?
16: I think that, it's more both. I think that it's made more for pens and paper.
15: I understand what you're talking about now. Yes, okay.
16: But you can take that away and just jam a bunch of remotes in there.
15: I see.
16: Not all of them, though.
15: Right.
16: Because I do have a ton.
15: So you have a bunch of different stuff.
16: I have a stereo, and then I have a TV, and then I have a...
15: That are hooked together? Is that your sound? Okay, this is different.
16: Yeah, they're hooked together, but I have a remote for each one of these.
15: Yeah, understood, yep.
16: And then I have the Roku box. I have the Comcast box.
15: Right.
16: And so that's just for that rec room TV situation. And then every other TV has some sort of
15: something.
16: Roku.
15: Uh-huh. And then if you were to include like remote, obviously garage or...
16: I don't have a remote for my garage.
15: Well, it's just like an opener though, right?
16: Yeah, that's on my car.
15: Oh, okay. You're so
16: I don't
15: cool.
16: count that
15: What's
16: one.
15: What's it like
16: not
15: to be the
16: house.
15: Coolest guy in the world, man? It's so funny because I think I have that feature and I've never set it up.
16: Which one?
15: The one where you don't have to have, you know, you can just put, it's just your car, you know, where you just like, don't you can just like connect it to the car.
16: You have the remote control is attached to your visor.
15: Yeah, yeah, but you still have it.
16: Yeah.
15: I'm just saying, like, things that open other things or turn other things on.
16: Yeah.
15: Do you have anything like a heater or a portable air conditioner or something with a remote?
16: Yeah, but we never use it. I don't even know where the remote is for that one.
15: Yeah, I gotta tell you, man.
12: So you don't know where all your remotes are. So you're a liar.
15: Oh, wow.
16: Wow.
15: Again, had a 52-pound suitcase because the guy Captain Judgment over here.
16: I'm going to find that remote. I'm going to send a text to my
12: I
16: wife.
12: Apologize. You are a guest of Coyote Country. I apologize. I don't mean to insult
15: very,
12: you.
15: Very, very insulting.
16: Oh, you're right, Steve. I guess I'm a liar. Have a great Thursday.
15: I think that the whole thing of where we just went through some box that the, you know, we'd put some in there, the kids, and there was just remotes. And my wife's like, any idea? I said, just get rid of them. I mean, I have no idea. We have enough remotes for 50 people.
16: Yeah.
15: And I don't know what those do, and I'm not willing to search it out.
16: If I found that fan remote, I would know exactly what it's to. So it's not like I don't know. I just don't know where it is. It's hiding somewhere.
15: Yeah. Oh, man. Do you have something that only runs by the remote that you can't even turn on because you don't have the remote?
16: Ooh, good question. We ran into that problem here lately. We took a TV outside, and how do I turn this on without a remote?
15: Right.
16: Couldn't find the button. Finally did. Okay. You know, it's kind of like a monitor. Sometimes you're looking for your computer monitor button.
15: No idea how to turn it on.
16: Where is it? My fingers are going around the edge. I'm like, where's the button? I got to be able to feel something here soon.
15: You're sliding your hands all over the back of the top. And you're just like, what are you doing? No, I'm looking for the power button.
16: I almost ran into that, you know, with that TV. And if I wouldn't have been able to find the remote for that particular TV that was just sitting in a basement corner.
15: Right. Yeah, it's just so weird how all of a sudden you'll open a drawer and there's a remote, and I'm like, I don't even think we own, what would we possibly need another one for? And I don't even recognize the remote, and it doesn't have a name on it.
16: Oh,
15: like, it won't even
16: worst.
15: Give you a name brand. Yeah. I'm like, give me a Samsung or something so I can go, oh, that was something we threw away 10 years ago.
16: Yeah.
15: That's just terrible.
16: Oh, RCA. Nah. We don't know. Toss that one. So.
15: Whirlpool? What? Yeah. Did we have a remote for the blender? Oh, what
16: that'd
15: happened?
16: Be cool.
15: For the blender?
16: Sure, why not? Yeah, I think bunch of utensils.
15: Well, you still got to put the lid on it, so I don't know if you need a remote for that.
16: Well, it's kind of like the timer on my crock pot. I just still don't understand that. Here, put a bunch of meat in here at 4 o'clock or at 6 a.m. and set the timer to start 4 hours later. I don't get that.
15: Yeah, just start it.
16: I don't like
15: just put it on
16: my
15: lower.
16: Meat sitting there for 4 hours before it starts to cook.
15: That's wrong. That's no
16: it's
15: way.
16: It's not going to turn on until 4 hours from now.
15: And it's just sitting there unrefrigerated?
16: Yeah. No. That doesn't seem to be.
15: You're not eating that.
16: That's not what I want to do. Don't start the crock pot in 4 hours.
15: Just come home from work earlier if you have to. Or just put it on low.
16: Anyway,
15: we're almost to crock pot season, though. Now you got me thinking. I think I'm going to start doing that. It's going to cool off.
16: We just used it over the weekend as a hot dog warmer.
12: Your crock pot.
16: It was my wife's idea, and I loved it. We were cooking a ton of hot dogs for a big party. Hot dogs and sausages. I had close to 20, maybe more, of hot dogs and sausages.
15: So you stacked them up. Wait, did you go, like, up and down?
16: Nope.
15: You laid them down.
16: Threw them in there.
15: Just whatever.
16: Threw them in there, put the lid on, warm.
15: Oh.
16: And we started the crock pot early, so it was warm by the time. And then the hot dogs were done, tossed them in there, just left it on warm. People came and got hot dogs as they wanted.
15: That's an easy way of doing that.
16: So, hey, there's lots of uses for that crock pot. You can do it now.
15: Never heard of that one before.
16: Me neither. Worked.
15: What about, we could do chili dogs that way.
16: Yeah.
15: You could actually put chili in there.
16: Oh, yeah.
15: And the hot dog. I'm low.
16: Yeah. Then those dogs are going to be pretty wet.
15: Mm. All right, fine. Ruin my day.
12: So you ruined his day. You're a liar.
15: I mean, I was all excited for a second.
16: I felt really bad there with that look on your face.
15: Immediately got judgy.
16: Sorry. I mean, that's a great idea.
15: Thanks, Steve.

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10: There's a bunch of no's and a bunch of bad words on the text line right now.
0: Kevin James.
11: Oh, well, that's not a bad word. That's just an at symbol and a dollar sign. And...
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12: It's Jay and Kevin's clip of the day.
10: Hey! What do you have for us today, Steve?
11: Jay, this one is short and sweet.
10: Okay. Well, good, because I have a clip I want to play, too, so.
11: Oh, okay, perfect.
10: Let's double up today. The right. double clip of the day.
11: It's clips of the day.
10: There you go.
11: I don't know if this guy is a comedian, or if he's just being honest, or what the deal is, but either way, it's funny.
13: Just had to quit my job at the cat shelter. They've reduced me hours.
10: Oh, guys. I didn't see that guy. Just the way he laughed, too. He's so proud of himself. They reduced me hours. Oh, my gosh. And it only works with his accent, too.
11: Yeah, if someone else had to quit their job at the cat shelter.
10: Wouldn't work quite as well if he didn't have that accent.
11: Yeah.
13: They reduced me. To quit my job at the cat shelter. They reduced me hours.
11: Sorry, go ahead.
10: So proud of himself. Just so proud. I saw this, Russell Dickerson released this the other day. He was just sitting, looks like he's in his, I would say basement. No, it's in his house because you can see windows in the back where you can just see it's ground level.
11: Okay.
10: So he must have his recording studio and he's got his little mic in there and his little, you know, little cute little headphones and all of his soundproofing stuff.
11: Mm-hmm.
10: And he just decided to cover a Garth Brooks song. just because why wouldn't you? It's a throwback, so why not?

0: Well, I mean, you know.
1: Huh.
0: Why not?
1: You know how you can sometimes, without seeing the person, you can picture them just like making that face of like,
0: 100% on that one.
1: Yeah, like emotional.
0: Yeah, eyes whatever. Closed.
1: Yep.
0: Yep, leaning back a little bit.
1: Mm-hmm. Is that what he's doing?
0: Exactly.
1: Yeah, okay, 100%. Yeah, I can picture it. Yeah. I pictured it.
0: Sometimes those really upbeat, super fast songs, when you slow them down, they're so, it's like, man, that sounds so cool as a ballad. I mean, it's very cool as the upbeat, fun song, too. But, man, what a difference.
1: Yeah. I do like when people, like, switch it up from one type of song to another.
0: Right.
1: Like that. Yeah, that's cool.
0: Russell Dickerson. Also, I think of Russell Dickerson's singing ability is sometimes underrated.
1: Yeah. That was definitely showed off there, his talent, for sure.
0: I don't even actually have that song. Isn't that funny? I don't even have all this, you know, because some of the Garth songs you just don't have. And, of course, some of them you can't. You know, he can't find him to play.
1: Was that one that he performed when you were at his concert?
0: Oh, it's his favorite song. It's Gar's favorite song to perform in concert.
1: Is it really?
0: Yeah, he says that every time, too. He's always like, you know, I always say this is my favorite song. And then you realize it's fun to sing. I always wonder what that song would be like performing it in Baton Rouge.
1: Okay.
0: Like, I mean, is the crowd just going so insane that the roof of literally the roof of the building is blowing off? Because come on, the whole song is your city.
1: Yeah.
0: I mean, if it was Colin Spokane, that would be quite, I mean, you'd be pretty fun to listen to.
1: It is interesting too, because in a lot of songs, singers will mention like a city.
0: Oh yeah.
1: And then they change it to where whatever
0: city they're in. Yeah.
1: And then people freak out because they're mentioning, hey, that's where we are.
0: It's tricky how they put that in there. Yeah, sometimes it's easy to do. Sometimes you're like, yeah, that one didn't work really.
1: Yeah.
0: Well, but anyway, there you go. A little Russell Dickerson covering Garth Brooks.

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9: It does not sound right. Yeah, I think they might be onto something there. 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
3: Or those days.
9: Yeah, those days, right, exactly, yeah. 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
9: I don't know how to do that.
3: I would say probably the easiest way to find ours.
9: Right. That's the one we care about.
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3: Yep.
9: That's
3: probably the easiest way for that, yeah, for sure.
9: I mean, usually, who knows how your phone's arranged, but it's that, you know, the kind of purple, says podcast, looks like a microphone.
3: Mm-hmm.
9: So there's that, and then you would just search Jay and Kevin Show.
3: Yeah, and it just pops right up, and then

0: review, and
1: you can download the current episode or go back and listen to other ones if you want.
0: Yeah, that's true.
1: That's possible too.
0: That's a good point.
1: Spotify app, you could do that. Mm-hmm. What else would there be?
0: Well, you can listen on Podbean if you so desire.
1: Oh, Podbean. There you go. Yeah. Wow, that's complicated. Yeah. But anyway, it's free. I don't know. Too much now.
0: Too much?
1: Yeah.
0: I've said too much?
1: Yeah.
0: I've gone too far?
1: Mm-hmm.
0: There's no going back?
1: Too many options.
0: Okay. It's fair. Hey, you know, you ever start doing something and you realize, I should not be doing this? Does that ever happen?
1: Duh.
0: Okay, that happened to me the other day when I was trying to help out downstairs.
1: Oh, boy.
0: Because they were looking to create some more space downstairs. And
1: in what portion of the building?
0: Studio B, Studio C, whatever you want to call it.
1: Okay, well, we call it C for Coyote, yeah.
0: Yep, Studio C. And there were a bunch of boxes unboxed. They were flat. They were not put together yet.
1: Yeah.
0: And they needed to be moved from one room, from Studio C, into like a closet, basically.
1: Okay, yep.
0: And so I go, okay, I can help you move some boxes. That shouldn't be hard. The problem is, Jay, these boxes unfolded, they're basically the size of me.
1: Okay, so they're probably like 3 feet by 2 feet.
0: No, they were bigger than that.
1: Okay.
0: They were big boxes.
1: Anyway.
0: And so it's just awkward. And
1: to carry them?
0: Yes.
1: Yeah.
0: So I grab, like, because I see the guy who's taller than me and stronger
1: and
0: than me.
1: And he's, like, carrying 10 of them or whatever.
0: Yeah. And I'm like, I could do that, too. So then I start.
1: That's a mistake.
0: So then I start picking them up, and then I go, whoa!
1: You're dropping them. They're opening.
0: I go, oh, boy.
1: Yeah.
2: Oh, boy.
0: This is unexpected.
1: Should have carried two.
0: Yeah. Actually, I did okay with the first batch, which was probably, I don't know, somewhere between 5 and 7.
1: And then you were worn out.
0: Well, I just, then I lost my mojo of being able to carry them, because then you know, I made several trips because
1: sure, were, like I said, you're worn out.
0: Yeah, there were like 75 of these boxes unfolded.
1: That's a lot, yeah.
0: And so he went back, he grabbed some, and then I'm like, all right, sure, I can do this again. And then I just grabbed them in a weird spot, I guess, and I couldn't get a good grip on it.
1: Mm-hmm.
0: And
1: been there, yeah.
0: So
1: put the ego away, Steve.
0: Well, at the end of our time, because I don't know, I probably did 5 trips of 5 to 7 boxes.
1: Okay.
0: He probably did 5 trips of 5 to 7. And at the end, I go, all right, anything else? He goes, nope, we're good here. Thanks for your help. I go, I don't know if I really helped you, but okay.
1: Yeah.
0: He goes, well, I would have had to do it all myself, so it went faster.
1: Absolutely.
0: It's like, okay, well, I feel at least a little good about
1: myself. I mean, you didn't break anything. You didn't really drop anything that you didn't pick up. You're fine.
0: That's true.
1: You're very helpful.
0: But I did realize at certain points when I was picking them up, I go, oh, I'm not the right person for this job.
1: This is a strength-related, grip-related, a lot of related that I don't have.
0: Yeah, the main problem was the awkwardness because of the size.
1: Yeah, those are weird. Yeah, when you can't really get a good handle on them. And,
0: because, honestly, not that heavy, but when you
1: should have carried them over your head. Just grab them and throw them up like this, and just like you're making a touchdown sign and carry them over your head.
0: Yeah, that would have been a problem.
1: Final.
0: Maybe they are heavy.
1: Well, they certainly wouldn't have hit the ceiling. Okay, really?
0: Yeah, really?
1: I'm gonna try this, Steve. Okay. You said earlier today that you kind of maybe ruined a moment when you had the perfect dap where you're like, oh, when you clasp hands, they fit together perfectly.
0: Oh, yeah.
1: And you were like, oh, that was perfect.
0: Uh-huh, yeah.
1: And then you ruined it when you said...
0: Do you remember?
1: Oh, yeah, I remember.
0: I said, giddy up.
1: Giddy up. And I'm like, I wonder if I could just throw that in randomly today when someone says, hey, do you want to do such and such? I'm like, yeah, let's do that. And they're like, okay, great. And then at the end, I'll go, giddy up.
0: Yeah.
1: I'm just going to try it a couple of times and see how it goes over.
0: It's like a Seinfeld thing, so because Kramer goes giddy up a lot.
1: Okay, well.
0: So that's kind of where I think it came from.
1: I think it's so old, no one will probably remember that. I know you do because it's your favorite show, but I don't know if a lot of people remember that. So I'm just going to just randomly throw it in. They're going to think it's a country DJ thing.
0: Oh.
1: More than they probably will a Seinfeld thing. So
0: we'll
1: see what happens.
0: Uh-huh.
1: I'll report back tomorrow
0: on
1: how successful it's received.
0: Okay, very good. I look forward to that. Also, I am curious, did I ever find out what's in your pocket?
1: No, I'll wait till tomorrow. We'll do it tomorrow when the Friday guys get here.
0: Oh, because you think they're going to know what's in your pocket?
1: 100%.
0: And you think I'm not going to know what's in your pocket?
1: 100%.
0: That's a pretty big percentage,
1: yeah.
0: Jay.
1: Yeah. Unless I've somehow accidentally showed you one of these before, you probably won't get it.
0: So there's a zero. You're saying there's a 0% chance.
1: I'll give you 10%.
0: Okay, I'll take it.
1: Steve Hawk knew it in 1 second.
0: So you showed him, but you didn't show me?
1: And he goes, there's no way Steve's getting that. I'm like, yeah, I think you're right.
0: Why not?
1: We'll find out tomorrow.

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1: Customer appreciation days are still going on at Ziggy's.
2: Yeah, and you know what? Man, they look good for 61. I'm going to tell you that right now. That is one of those you go in there and you're like, no, you can't be 61. You look great.
1: You look great for any age, Ziggy's. 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I mean, if you were to go around and try to count all the deals, you'd probably be there 61 years.
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1: Ziggy's.
2: Yes, Ziggy's.
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10: Let's just say that the curtain has come down on yet another miserable performance.
1: That's the show. Gotta go. Friday crew tomorrow. Looking forward to that. Good to have the boys back in studio. And on the way out, let's qualify somebody for $500 worth of back-to-class cash. Just text the word PLEASE. Yeah, just text the word PLEASE to 509-441-0999, and then somebody will qualify and maybe win $500. Steve, see you tomorrow, all right?
11: Thank you.
1: I'll be here looking much like I am right now.
12: We are so glad you came. Bye-bye. Bye-bye. Goodbye.
11: Which would be...
12: Bye-bye. Bye-bye.
1: Tired?
12: Bye-bye. Bye-bye. Thank you.
11: I was thinking more like smart. Inquisitive.
1: Oh.
11: Curious.
1: Oh. Okay. Exhausted.
12: Are they all gone?
1: old, short, let's go. A KXLY angry. And your
11: home for what? Jay and Kevin in the morning. Angry?
1: I don't know, it just depends on how I sleep. I don't know. Yeah.
11: I don't know. You seem pretty smiley.
1: Oh, thanks, Steve. Have a great day, buddy. We'll see you tomorrow.

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1: You go to a person, you give them like the little, with the hands, and then you lean in.
2: Dap them up.
1: So I had a really good one of those.
2: Good hot hand contact. Nobody missed.
1: The person that I did it with, I go, giddy up. And they go,
2: Suddenly it wasn't as cool.
1: Yeah, you ruined it.
2: I remember one time in Nashville, I can't remember which group it was. One of the, you know, it's one where you got like eight guys come up.
1: Okay.
2: You know, they were like, dap, dap, dap. And then I got one guy and I was perfect. And we both looked at each other and he went, whoa, because it did the really loud clap thing like you must have had yesterday.
1: Yeah, it was super nice.
2: Weird how exciting that is. And then you know what I said right away?
1: What'd you say?
2: What is it you said again? I've already forgotten it. Dang it. I've already forgotten it. I wanted to use it. I did.
1: I said, giddy up.
2: Giddy up. That's what I said. I had, giddy up, bro.
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0: You're like, no, you can't be 61. 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
2: Hi, it's Chris Crocker in the 4 News Now First Alert Weather Center. Mostly clear skies tonight, cooler, an overnight low of 54 degrees. I am keeping an eye on some wildfire smoke coming in from the Cascades. However, tomorrow, mostly sunny and breezy and cooler, a high in the 70s.
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